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14: Liveline, it's time for the Badass Breakthrough with Jay Steele as we find out North America's hottest new song, how it came to be, who does it, and all that blah, blah, blah. Hello.
0: Well, I'll tell you what, I'm getting the most ticket requests from people for Noah Kahan. Every other day, somebody asking about Noah Kahan. This guy is a superstar, selling out everywhere. And I mean, of course, broke through on TikTok and Spotify, streaming everywhere you see Noah Kahan. This song, Orbiter, is actually about how someone might feel like an alien outside their home, but can't escape the appeal of chasing that new dream. I can tell you, working in radio, I can relate to that. This song, massive. 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Noah Kahan, Orbiter, is your Badass Breakthrough.
14: From the album The Great Divide, which is incredible. 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
0: Yeah, I'll tell you what, he's going to have a long career. I'm an incredible songwriter and amazing voice as well. So really excited for Noah.
14: Play it right now. Somebody I've always wanted to see live. Hey, can you get me tickets?
0: Hey, you marked the third person today. Join the line.
14: All right. Well, I'll be waiting. Jay Steele back with you next week.
0: All right, Mason. Talk soon.

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15: 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My name's Mason. It's time for the Magical Musical Mystery Medley. Or in my case, because I'm really sick and taking NyQuil, the Magical Musical Mucus Medley. No, that's gross. All right, just be first to call us correctly identifying the title and artist of these three massive hits off the very short clips that we provide you. Here we go. Oh, these were all number one hits, though. One more time. If you know the titles, we don't even need the artists. We'll be kind. Those three songs, call right now and win

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7: 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Hello.
8: Oh my God. Hello, Mason. Hey. My friend Isabella wanted to ask for a song, but she couldn't. So could you please play Uptown Funk?
7: Yeah, one of the biggest songs of all time. Who's this?
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7: What's going on tonight?
8: Oh my God, I don't know. 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
7: She assaulted you with bracelet beads?
8: Don't, she's weird.
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8: You know it, yeah.
7: Well, definitely. Let's Uptown Funk you up right now, and thanks for calling Liveline.

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0: 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Hello, Anita. I'll see you Friday. Tyler Carr, do you remember this past hockey season, Winnipeg Jets? There's a pretty famous, a lot of famous people go to Jets games.
1: Yeah. Right?
0: A lot of celebrities and whatnot when they're in town. Yeah. But we saw a face showing up over and over, especially during St. Louis Blues games. He was wearing a St. Louis Blues jersey, he had his hat on.
1: Okay, yeah.
0: John Hamm.
1: Oh, yeah, yeah. I remember him.
0: He was at the pizza joint as well.
1: Yep.
0: He was making news. He was in town for quite a while.
1: Yeah, him and David Harbour were the ones that were going to all the games.
0: He was shooting a TV show called American Hostage.
1: Okay.
0: Okay.
1: Yeah.
0: Trailer dropped yesterday.
1: Ooh. Does it look good?
0: Check it out.
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3: Okay, Mr. Kritzis.
4: I'd like you to call me Tony. You know, that's what my friends call me.
5: I want you to interview me live on the air.
6: If people hear it coming from you, they'll give my story a chance.
5: Over and out, baby.
3: Respectfully, I'm the lead reporter on this story.
6: Fred, you are the story.
1: Okay.
0: Filmed in the Exchange District. There's some really nice shots.
1: That was my next question, was where did they do the filming?
0: Yeah, so they made it look like the 1970s, and they set up a radio booth. I don't know where. Somewhere in the Exchange, one of the older buildings, but there's shots from downtown. You can see Portage and Main. You can see Highs.
1: That's so cool.
0: Yeah.
1: I love that.
0: Yeah.
1: And you know what? The trailer for Violent Night 2 just dropped as well, so that checks out that both of these would be coming out around the same time.
0: Yeah,
1: it's pretty cool, man, to have like Winnipeg on the map like that.
0: I agree. The Violent Night trailer, you can see Polo Park, the old Bay building.
1: Yep.
0: Yeah.
1: It's very apparent that that's Polo Park in that one.
0: It's cool. Part of me, when I watch them, I'm distracted because I'm like so eagle-eyed trying to figure out, where did they shoot that?
1: Yeah. What was that other really violent movie that they filmed downtown?
0: Nobody.
1: Nobody, too. I relate to that because every time there was like a transit bus on screen, I was like, Mitch, look, it's Winnipeg. Oh my God, it's Winnipeg. Mm-hmm. Like, we're so proud. Totally. But then you kind of miss the movie, but yeah, that's awesome.
0: Yeah. So anyways, it's called American Hostage. It's a series. And
1: yeah. I mean, I'm a little disappointed they didn't film the radio stuff in here.
0: I was kind of curious about the two because I'm like, what radio studio is that?
1: Yeah, like where?
0: I think they built it on site.
1: Oh, I mean, would have been cool.
0: Anyways.
1: Would have been cool.
0: Looks pretty darn neat. Go check it out. It's available on YouTube. American Hostage, starring John Hamm and Giovanni Ribisi.
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0: She's a TikTok star, Dixie D'Amelio.
1: No idea. 22.
0: 25. How about YouTube star Dream?
1: No idea. 30.
0: He's 27 today. Those are the top two celebrity birthdays today,
1: come
0: in case
1: on.
0: You're wondering.
1: Come on.
0: Mm-hmm. In that order. I mean, she's got so many followers. She's one of the most followed people on TikTok.
1: What does she do?
0: Dances.
1: To what?
0: Anything.
1: Wait, is she the tap dancer?
0: No.
1: There's a tap dancer that I follow.
0: Okay.
1: And she tap dances along to like Ozzy Osbourne, no. Crazy Train, Iron Maiden.
0: No. Dixie has 53.8 million followers.
1: Why?
0: On TikTok.
1: Why? Is she a really, really, really good dancer?
0: Yeah, and she's attractive.
1: Is she classically trained? Like, is it ballet? Is it jazz? Is it tap?
0: Well, now she's also, it looks like a model too, so.
1: Like a what, a model citizen?
0: Yeah. The fact that she has over 53 million followers is crazy. She has over 3.3 billion likes on the platform.
1: Andy Warhol, you are so right.
0: Today is National Vinyl Record Day.
1: Ooh, love me a vinyl. I know you love good vinyl too.
0: Mm-hmm. I don't like to open mine though, so I don't really utilize them.
1: Yeah, what are you, 40-year-old virgin?
0: And it's National Middle Child Day.
1: Weirdos.
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0: 40.
1: Hello, Wheeler and Tyler. This is Other Tyler.
2: Other Tyler phoned us?
1: First time caller, but certainly not the last. From here on out, I want to be referred to as Evil Tyler.
2: Oh, no.
1: I'm always called Tyler, Other Tyler.
2: Okay.
1: I want to be referred to as Evil Tyler. Why I'd be called Evil Tyler is if I win that $15,000 cash payday, I will use it for evil. I will buy potholes. That will be my first order of business, is to buy potholes, and they will bend at my whim. Wheeler, I am very, very sorry to hear you leaving, but you have 1 year of my diabolical plans.
2: Oh, no.
1: And you're the reason why I switched from Sirius XM Radio.
2: Heck yeah. Radio. I love that. So Evil Tyler's not so evil after all. That's what I'm hearing.
3: I like the idea of Tyler and Evil Tyler.
2: Yeah, me too.
3: Doing a morning show. That'd be fun.
2: I could play both parts. Thank you for the call, Evil Tyler, and we look forward to more of your diabolical
3: plans. Evil Tyler
2: plans.
3: And Tina.
2: Yeah. 204-478-8040. If you remember, Crystal on the loud line yesterday had a bit of a situation where she put in about the same amount of gas, but on her screen, it showed less kilometers.
3: Right, that were available, yeah.
2: Yeah, so she was asking questions, and I asked her, like, well, are you filling up? Like, did you fill up at co-op and then another spot the other time? And she has an answer to that.
4: Good morning. Oh, you're going to miss that, Wheeler. And I'm actually very happy to hear that you are putting aside your career for your life's journey and new adventures. I'm excited to hear all about it when the time comes, like when you guys discuss before you leave. So, we've got a year to ponder and see what that is.
3: Yep.
4: I'm really excited for you guys. And congratulations to your wife. So, regarding my gas tank, I pump at the same gas bar, Domo, on Molson. And I'm not advertising. That's just where I go. Cheap. I did use a different pump, so that might be a difference. I don't know. My friend was telling me, my coworker was telling me that they could have different settings when it times out, when it taps out.
2: Yeah.
4: Or different piping or something. I don't know. It's just weird because that was 30 kilometers worth of fuel that, you know, I could have used.
2: Right.
4: Anyway.
2: I get it.
4: I just wanted to call and tell you it's hump day and it's the middle of the week and we're almost done and I'm excited. I hate the weather because summer's almost over. Like, seriously, 3 more weeks. My son's going to university, by the way.
3: Wow.
4: He's going to U of M. He got accepted.
2: Yay.
4: He starts September 8th. I'm super proud of him.
3: Amazing.
4: And my dog is still a freak. Frankie the asshole.
2: Fine.
4: That's what's going on with my life.
2: Thanks, Crystal.
3: Thank you for the update. Wow.
2: Yeah, wow. Congrats to him. U of M.
3: That's huge.
2: Oh, my gosh. I remember the first day of university, college.
3: You didn't go to university.
2: College.
3: Yeah.
2: It was awesome.
3: It was awesome.
2: It's just a different feeling.
3: Mm-hmm.
2: You just feel like, I don't know. I hope he enjoys it.
3: Me too.
2: And live in it.
3: Good luck.
0: Wheeler and Tyler. Winnipeg's number one station for all the hits. Energy 106.

0: bit of a hockey question for you, Wheeler.
1: Oh.
0: But it was something that, you know, when you're driving and you see something out of the corner of your eye and you're like, what was that? Wait, did we see that? But you're on the highway or something.
1: Yeah, I was going to blind guy this?
0: Yeah, but okay. You'll know the answer.
1: Okay.
0: I saw the thing. You know the thing. And you don't, but you're not going to turn around because you're on the highway. We're on a mission. So on our week off, we obviously went out to Highwire Zipline.
1: Oh, yeah.
0: About 2 hours away from Winnipeg.
1: Manitou?
0: Yeah, Manitou, Manitoba. And I had mentioned this on the show, but we drove through like so many communities in Manitoba.
1: Yep.
0: Like I'm talking like Oak Bluff, Carmen, Morden. And then we hit up Somerset on the way home because we wanted to go to the check out the 200 challenge.
1: You would have driven by Brunkhilde, actually.
0: Yes, we drove through it.
1: Did you see Bob?
0: No, I didn't see Bob, but I did take a photo of the sign. Mm-hmm. That's what I mean.
1: Homewood.
0: Yeah. And then because we went to Somerset, we drove through Swan Lake and then like Roland even a little bit. Like we went through like a little local Manitoba tour.
1: You would have passed by Roland. You wouldn't have gone in Roland.
0: But that's what you do for most of them.
1: By Miami.
0: Yeah. Like so many. Mm. And Mitch and I were literally like, oh my gosh, what? All these little towns everywhere. And then I think it was on the way, or you might have to correct me on this. This is where my question comes in. But we saw a sign and it looked like it had like a hockey player on it. And all I saw was Ed. And then it said something like, from Carmen. And then is Ed Belfour from Carmen, Manitoba?
1: Yes, he is. Yeah. Sure is. Always has been, always will be.
0: I had no idea.
1: Come on.
0: No, I had no idea.
1: Come on.
0: I had no clue.
1: Tyler, I hate to tell you this. That's pretty widely known.
0: But I didn't know that.
1: But you know who Ed Belfour is?
0: Yes.
1: That's pretty cool.
0: I trust me. My dad's a Toronto Maple Leafs fan.
1: Okay.
0: I know who Ed Belfour is. Mm-hmm. I had literally no clue he was from Manitoba.
1: Yeah.
0: Let alone Carmen.
1: I don't think he stepped foot back in Carmen in over two decades, but born and bred there.
0: I will say their sign, it's a little faded for him.
1: Yeah, maybe, you know what, maybe if he showed up, they would give it an update.
0: Yeah, but cool they have the sign. You should own that. Absolutely.
1: Oh, let's see if we can...
0: But like, I had no clue. I'll be honest. I had no idea. Mitch and I were like, wait a minute. Did that say Ed Belfour? And we did a Google search, but then as soon as you do that, you're like, ah, is that right? Is that true? Like, are we just being gaslit here? I thought it was awesome. That was what, in our road trip, that was what I learned driving around Manitoba.
1: Call.
0: How do you have someone? Do you have Ed Belfour's number?
1: Call that number, and we'll see if Dean's there.
0: Oh, yeah. It says open soon.
1: But... Oh, they'll be open.
0: I mean, I think it's pretty cool.
2: 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Listen for the following options. Press 1 for the pro shop.
1: Yeah.
2: 2 for the restaurant. Please wait a moment.
3: Good morning, Carmen Golf Club. This is Kirsten.
1: Hey, Kirsten, is Dean kicking around?
3: Yep.
1: Okay, talk to him. Tell him it's Dave Wheeler calling.
4: Dave Wheeler.
1: How are you, sir?
4: Awesome.
1: Good. We're live on the air. Watch your language.
0: Hi.
1: Listen, Tyler was just talking about he was driving out to Manitou the other day and drove by Carmen, and it was news to him. He had no idea that Ed Belfour was from Carmen, so I'm educating him a little bit. And he mentioned that the sign's getting a little faded. I've noticed that, too. Is there a fund that we can donate to get that sign updated, or do we need to get Ed back? Maybe
0: is that what it is?
1: Like, when was the last time Ed was actually back in Carmen? Do you know?
4: Ed was here about 2 months ago.
1: Oh, really?
0: What?
4: Yeah. He comes back probably 3 times a summer.
1: Oh, wow! I didn't know that.
0: Does he golf?
4: Yeah, he's a passionate golfer.
0: Huh. Oh my gosh! So he supports the golf club.
4: Yeah, he does. He comes out, and when he's around, it's pretty cool. Everybody's pretty pumped to have him.
1: That's awesome.
0: I don't know why I'm so shook by that, but I think, like it was cool because when we drove by it, it was one of those things that I had no idea. And then obviously that's super cool. But to hear that he's going back on a regular basis, that's even better.
4: Yeah. Oh, yeah. His parents still live here. So he comes back and sees his parents quite often. So that's why he comes back. And then he usually comes and plays a couple games of golf. Yeah. It's always cool to have him around.
1: That's awesome.
0: And that is cool.
1: Can you maybe get him to update the sign?
4: Yeah. Well, I could talk to him about that.
1: Yeah.
4: Maybe we'll start a GoFundMe page for this sign.
0: Yeah. Like, honestly, the bring Ed back sign or something. Like, yeah, it honestly was cool because that, if we're being real right now, that is the reason that I knew he was from Carmen, was that sign.
1: Yeah.
0: So it's obviously doing something.
1: Yeah.
4: You see it so much and you wonder, does anybody really look at that anymore? But it's cool to see that you did. And it made us, he's always put us on the map, right? Being such a great goaltender. So it's neat to see somebody go by and recognize.
1: Is he going to be playing in the par three the tournament this Saturday?
4: No, we only allow one celebrity in that. So we let Dave Wheeler in, but we can't have two. It'd be world colliding.
0: Well, if he happens to win that, we'll make a sign for Wheeler too. We'll put it up.
4: Yeah, we'll put it at the first tee.
0: But we'll make it extra faded, just so people are like, "What does that say?"
1: I'm looking forward
4: Dave
1: to see
4: Wheeler, like the radio guy.
1: Yeah, see if Ed'll pay for that one too.
0: Yeah,
4: yeah, it'll probably cover it for sure.
1: I'm looking forward to seeing you on Saturday, sir. Thank you for your time.
4: Yeah, thank you.
1: All right, bye.
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1: with Wheeler and Tyler.
0: What's trending, Tyler?
2: Winnipeg animal shelters are saying, unfortunately, there's been quite a surge in owners surrendering their pets this year for two reasons: living costs and vet costs. It's sad.
3: It's a sad reality.
2: Yeah.
3: It's such a sad reality.
2: It is.
3: Because Manitoba is like, I think we have the most pets per capita in the entire country.
2: Yeah. And it's not cheap to live, but also that's so heartbreaking. Now, Dave's been mentioning this, of course, in sports, and we're getting excited. But the Sea Bears, they're getting loud for this Saturday's game two of their finals coming up. Now, an FYI, not only do we have tickets to win coming up after 8 a.m. this morning, but the Sea Bears announced they're giving away to the first 5,000 fans in the door on Saturday a free rally towel.
3: Yeah.
2: So they're doing the things to make sure that this is super exciting, which is great. And it's official. If you love the show Love is Blind on Netflix, Love is Blind Netflix Canada has confirmed a Canadian version of the show is happening. Casting is open now, so if you know someone here in Winnipeg that would be great on Love is Blind Canada, get them to apply so we can have some Winnipeg representation on the show. 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

0: going to give you the actual reason as to why. But in the meantime, let's have some fun and speculate. The Winnipeg Sea Bears game one of the Canadian Elite Basketball League Finals was stopped about 4 minutes into the game. Game was tied 6-6 and they went, stop! Game over. That's the truth. That's what happened. I'll tell you exactly why.
1: Okay.
0: But why?
1: Oh, okay.
0: Wrong answers only.
1: Because the Toon Squad from Space Jam showed up. They wanted to play instead of the Sea Bears.
0: Nice. Good one. Get your wrong answer in on the Finn McCool's text line at 204-452-1061. And we'll reveal your submissions coming up at the bottom of the hour. Best time ever, hands down, 6:30. Why did the Winnipeg Sea Bears and Brampton Honey Badgers game get canceled last night, turning the best of three into a one-game take-all Saturday?
1: Is that actually what's happening?
0: Yeah, I'll give you all the details coming up.
1: Are you kidding me?
0: Dead serious.
1: That's insane.
0: I know. It's not a good look for the league.
1: No, that isn't.
0: But
1: okay.
0: More details coming up. Get your wrong answers in right now. 204-452-1061.
2: 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All the hits. Energy 106.

0: finds it weird that in North America, we go, hey, come on in. Let me give you a tour of the house. They don't do that anywhere else in the world.
1: I know. It is
0: nowhere.
1: Weird.
0: So here's the bathroom. This is where I poop.
1: Yeah.
0: This is the bed. This
1: do you want to see the backyard? Yeah, it's very weird.
0: It's a little odd.
1: I mean, if it's a new house and it's like, hey, we moved in, housewarming, yay, that makes sense. But if it's just because I come over for the first time ever, that's the weird part.
0: There is part of me that, you know, if I'm thinking of this from a volunteer firefighter's perspective, which I used to be when I lived in Alberta, is that, okay, so there's an emergency exit right there.
1: Yeah.
0: It's like, you know, you're a flight attendant on a plane.
1: Yeah.
0: And if anything happens while you're in the bathroom, you can go out this way.
1: Right.
0: And there's a window there. See, that's the way, if you're going to give a house tour, that's the way to do it.
1: Absolutely.
0: You know what I mean?
1: Mm-hmm.
0: It's not like, and this is where Cuddle sleeps. She had a little piddle there earlier. This is where we keep the litter boxes.
1: This is where I make my coffee in the morning.
0: It is weird.
1: It is weird. And that's what Sabrina's talking about. Let's give you the house tour, right? Just kidding.
0: I mean, it's kind of a way to flex on your friends if you got the bigger house.
1: I mean, yeah. You know again, if it's a new house, totally.
0: It's like, hey, welcome out of your small apartment. Welcome to my large 1,800 square foot bungalow. Want to see the finished basement where it floods only once every three years?
1: It's also because we're nosy and it's like, hey, show me around. Sometimes it's the people's fault. They come over. They're like, I've never been here. Show me around.
0: Like, for instance, a buddy of mine just finished building a place out in Headingley.
1: Yeah.
0: And of course, he wanted to show me if he's like, oh, you got to see what they did. You know, I asked for a few things. Mm-hmm. I mean, that I get. It's like,
1: totally.
0: You know, a bunch of guys standing around looking at architecture going, oh, yeah, I like the way they poured the concrete there. Oh, buddy, yeah, we're real good.
1: But it's like, hey, have you ever been to my house before? No. Oh, let me give you the tour.
0: Let me
1: it's
0: give
1: like
0: me the five and dime.
1: How about just let me sit down on your couch and eat the snacks?
0: Yeah. Where's the food? Show me where the kitchen is.
1: Is that where you put the charcuterie board? Because if it's not there,
0: there's two places I need to know. Where's the food being served? Where's the restroom? Other than that, I'll figure it out.
1: Third one for you. Where's your cat? If you tell me where your cat is, I'll go. On my own terms.
0: Show me the litter box. I'm going to start doing. Hey, nice place. Where's the litter box?
1: Oh, you have a cat? Where does it poop?
0: Oh, you show me where you poop.
1: Oh, it's by the furnace.
0: What? Oh, don't ever do that.
1: Yeah, got it.
0: Don't do that.
1: Got it. That's where most people do.
0: Don't do it, though.
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2: 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Traffic.
14: We do have work continuing northbound on Sherbrooke. Expect that to slow things down between Broadway and Ellis. Northbound St. Mary's down to one lane, Abenojimikina to Fermor. 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That's Traffic on Energy 106. I'm Aaron Mitchell.
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0: This is our Tear Away a Day calendar. It is an annual Christmas gift courtesy of Mama Carr. Hi, Mama Carr. She's up in Swan River, Manitoba, and a TikTok star? Facebook star?
1: Yeah.
0: Facebook?
1: Yeah, she filmed a video with her sister and Giant Tiger and Swan. So that's fun. That's the only store, really, so.
0: Don't forget, that's where you get your talent.
1: Yeah, I'm well aware. I'm not shady. She's asleep right now, so.
0: For Thursday, August 13th, 2026. Oh, this one's from Mama Carr, then.
1: Okay.
0: I'm not always rude and sarcastic. Sometimes I'm asleep.
1: Yeah, true.
2: Wait, what?
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1: Yes.
0: I want you to do a quick Google search, because I know you missed this one. My son actually was the one that reminded me. He's like, Dad, 20 minutes away.
1: From?
0: Solar eclipse. And I'm like, what, here? Huh? And he's like, no. On YouTube. I'm like, there's a solar eclipse on YouTube? And he's like, no, in Europe. It's their first one
1: what?
0: In over two decades.
1: What? Really? Okay.
0: So I want you to do a Google search. Just type in solar eclipse and see some of the pictures that were taken. They are stunning. So keep in mind, this is when the moon passes directly between the Earth and the sun and lines up perfectly and blocks out the sun. So it just goes completely dark.
1: Right. But it has like an outer layer, which is cool.
0: Yeah.
1: Okay, yeah. It looks like a solar eclipse.
0: Aw. I thought you'd be more excited.
1: I don't know. It looks. I don't know what's real anymore. So I'm trying to figure out if these are real photos or not.
0: They are. Well, depending on what source you're going to. If it has a picture of Keanu Reeves in the moon, it's probably not real.
1: Yeah, I figured so.
0: Now look.
1: Apparently we saw a part of it.
0: Mm.
1: Yeah, it's literally that's what's coming up. CTV, a look at the partial solar eclipse in Winnipeg.
0: That's like seeing a third of a movie and going, it was great. No.
1: Well, at least we got something.
0: I know. I've always been fascinated because I remember seeing it when I was in grade school and they were literally handing out empty beer bottles in our class.
1: Why?
0: Because that's what you have to look through, because if you look at it, it'll burn your eyes.
1: What?
0: Someone still needs to explain that to me. I don't understand. The sun's being blocked out, but they said there's some sort of radiation or rays, or they're more intense, and if you look at it, you'll go blind.
1: Oh, because you have to wear certain sunglasses or something.
0: But back in my day,
1: you had to use a beer bottle.
0: They handed out empty beer bottles for us to look through.
1: That's why you guys are a different generation.
0: Oh, we are from a different cloth.
1: Yeah.
0: That's for sure.
1: Yeah.
0: Anyways, first time in 20 years over in Europe, a full solar eclipse.
1: Yeah, it looks awesome. Like, the pictures they took are cool.
0: I put it's now my screensaver on my desktop. I think it's beautiful.
1: And if I search solar eclipse, and Google also has a solar eclipse that goes across your screen. So that's cool.
0: Yeah, it's not a virus.
1: No.
0: It's Google.
1: Do I need glasses for this?
0: Don't look at it directly for too long.
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0: Wrapping up the wrong answers only portion of Wheeler and Tyler here on Energy 106. I'll have all the details coming up here in just shy of half an hour in sports on why the Winnipeg Sea Bears and Brampton Honey Badgers game one of the CEBL finals was grinded to a halt last night in Brampton, Ontario. But in the meantime, we speculate and have some fun with wrong answers only. Why was the basketball game canceled last night in Brampton? 204-452-1061.
1: The game was canceled for an instantaneous flash mob.
0: Churchill got out there and started busting a move.
1: The game was canceled last night because all the players' shoelaces came untied at the same time and there was a tripping hazard. Mm. They stopped the game midway due to the fact that they got a letter telling them they must cancel all organized sports games until Wheeler says he'll stay for a few more years. The players all decided to have a dance-off instead of a game. Because Joe Biden wandered in there and he looked very confused and sleepy. Mm. Yeah, let's not be confused with who looks sleepy today. The game was stopped because of the mascots. Both teams got into a heated argument and were ejected from the game. The players all left as well, stating no mascots, no game. Wrong answer. The Sea Bears stopped the game because the mascot got into the fight with a Honey Badgers mascot. There was fur flying all over the arena.
0: All over.
1: They decided to let each mascot play a game of horse and the winner takes all instead. Oof. This is a good wrong answer. The bouncers from the PAL showed up looking for a fight.
0: No.
1: They wanted to get food at the concessions instead. Palomino Club security showed up.
0: Okay.
1: Glenn the robot forgot to clean the floor. Thank you for the wrong answers. Because they brought a soccer ball instead of a basketball. It got canceled because they lost the basketball.
0: That's actually happened in the Canadian Football League before. They had to stop the game because they ran out of footballs.
1: They all went to watch the Usher Chris Brown concert. Ugh, you've seen those videos.
0: Is it actually Usher, though, or is it a body double?
1: Oh, God, have you seen the video of Usher? He's like, he holds the door open for someone, and then the lady walks through, and then there's nobody around him, and there's a security guard, like, maybe 50 steps away from him, and he turns around and goes, well... And holds the door, waits for the guy to walk up, so then that guy can hold the door for Usher to walk through.
0: All right.
1: We need to stop making people famous.
0: All right.
1: Mm-hmm.
0: Thank you for the wrong answers only. We'll take a break. We'll come back. We'll do music news you can use. Somebody who I never thought I would ever cover in music news. I knew we'd cover him on the show, but never did I ever think that he would land in music news you can use. And if you can smell what he's cooking, he's coming up next.
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0: And we're 37 hours away from kickoff, as a matter of fact. And there's still a chance of showers tomorrow evening. Hopefully they'll roll in after the game, and they will extend into Saturday morning. Looking for a high of 24 for kickoff, though. High of 24 today as well with some increasing cloud. No chance of showers today, but it might drizzle just because there's clouds. Right now in the YWG, according to Environment Canada, we're starting off cloudy. It's 11 degrees.
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4: For August 13th, 2026. Steve Lacy is heading out on his first headlining run since 2022 behind his latest album, Oh Yeah? Mapping out 27 dates across North America this fall, including a pair of Canadian cities. The trek kicks off in Minneapolis on September 27th, after which the artist will continue his run supporting his third studio album around the Midwest before making his way to Toronto to play Coca-Cola Coliseum on October 5th. The next day, he'll perform in Laval, Quebec at Place Bell, and a remainder of the tour will continue stateside, hitting New York, Nashville, Las Vegas, and more.
5: If you smell what the rock is cooking.
4: Dwayne Johnson, a.k.a. The Rock, has debuted a new song from a Moana-inspired album, as well as revealing that he would consider a return to music.
6: Now you go

2000, he featured with Wyclef Jean as his wrestling persona, The Rock, on the single It Doesn't Matter. And Zara Larsson helped Somber kick off his first ever European festival headlining set at Sziget 2026 in northern Budapest, Hungary, with both artists appearing on the event's main stage. The Swedish pop star had delivered her own performance at the Budapest Festival earlier in the evening. An hour after Larsson's set concluded, Somber took to the stage.

0: Seagate 2026 was Somber's first time ever headlining a festival roster. That's music news you can use for August 13th, 2026. I'm Dave Wheeler.
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0: Energy 106, all the hits. My name is Dave Wheeler. His name is Tyler Carr. Hit the intro, Tyler.
1: What are you thinking about?
0: What are you thinking about, Tyler Carr?
2: I'm actually thinking about, I wonder how, just how many people are out there wearing my clothes. Because we just had a yard sale not too long ago. And we sold clothes. So I'm just like, I'm probably walking by someone every day that's wearing my clothes at this point. Clothes that I wore, that I have memories in. And now they're out there making new memories in my clothes.
0: See, I almost think about it from the opposite direction. When I wear stuff, I go, I'm putting it on sometimes. I go, why did someone ever get rid of this? Why did someone ever donate this? This is a perfectly good shirt.
2: I mean, that's fair. I mean, that's very fair.
0: I mean, the odd time I'll grab a shirt and be like, oh, I know why this.
2: Yeah.
0: I know why they got rid of this shirt.
2: Yeah.
0: I see the flaw in it now.
2: Sometimes there's the obvious choice.
0: Thank goodness it only cost me $3.
2: Yeah.
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2: 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Traffic.
3: We do have work continuing eastbound on Grant. That's going to slow things down between Haney and Shaftesbury. Southbound on King Edward, work continuing Bannatyne to Notre Dame. Ford employee pricing is on now, and you pay what Ford employees pay on virtually the entire lineup of Ford vehicles. 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That's traffic on Energy 106. I'm Aaron Nagle.
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1: with Wheeler and Tyler.
0: What's trending, Tyler?
2: Well, right now, Winnipeg City Councilor Russ Wyatt is trending because he is facing three new criminal charges, including sexual assault and also giving a substance related to an incident in 2023. Now he's currently at five criminal offenses. Yeah. Toyota is recalling more than 11,000 vehicles here in Canada due to a potential display problem that could lead to an increased risk of injury or crash. Basically, the dashboard would show critical driving or safety info that it's not supposed to show you while the vehicle is driving, which could obviously mean taking your eyes off the road because you're not used to seeing that on your display. And today is Miracle Treat Day at DQ. Thank you to Sarah from the Children's Hospital for joining the show yesterday. As a reminder, you can go to any DQ location today here in Winnipeg and get a Blizzard. And all net proceeds are going to support the local Children's Hospital Foundation of Manitoba, which is really awesome.
3: And thank you for leaving a couple extra in the freezer.
2: Yeah.
3: It's been a great breakfast.
2: Dave's been eating them all morning. Mm-hmm. 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
3: Okay, one more bite before I start. Oh, I love me a Blizzard. Oh, it's good.
2: I hate listening to people eat.
3: What?
2: I hate it. I literally muted it. I muted you. I can't hear you anymore.
3: We'll start with the big news. Winnipeg Sea Bears and Brampton Honey Badgers game last night was shut down in the first quarter. First quarter. They were tied 6-6. The weird part was, I was watching it on YouTube, and they had a bit of a problem with the announcer's audio.
2: Why?
3: I don't know.
2: Huh.
3: I don't know.
2: Weird.
3: So all we got, like, we got the sounds of the game,
2: yeah,
3: but we didn't get the announcers, so we couldn't really get an explanation, and all of a sudden it just said, we'll be right back.
2: Weird.
3: Yeah.
2: Weird.
3: So it turns out the cause was the moisture buildup in the venue due to the humidity outside in Brampton, making for a very slippery court surface.
2: I saw a video of somebody slipping on the court.
3: Yeah, and that's why they shut it down. Now, this has happened before with older buildings, older venues. You don't see a lot of this happening in newer buildings. They've been built with that in mind, not letting the outside dictate what happens on the inside.
2: Yeah.
3: So that's why I kind of poked fun yesterday. Like, I made a backhanded joke about how the Winnipeg Sea Bears have the best venue in the league. And I wasn't kidding. That was more of a shot at Brampton.
2: Yeah, it looked horrible in there.
3: Yeah, I sent Tyler a picture. We were texting about it last night. Like, it's not the prettiest venue.
2: No.
3: When you compare it to Canada Life Center.
2: No.
3: It's night and day.
2: No.
3: So
2: now it's one game?
3: So yeah, the best of three has now been reduced. So imagine that.
2: That's a little weird.
3: Now, here's what they did. They said, okay, you tie. It was tick six, so let's put you down for each win. So you're tied 1-1, and now the deciding game is Saturday.
2: That's weird.
3: So it's a one game. Imagine it's a game three.
2: So it's imagine that the 6-minute game was two games?
3: That's right.
2: That's weird.
3: Yeah. The best of three has now been reduced to a winner take all Saturday, Canada Life Center. 2:30 tip-off in downtown Winnipeg, which I'll be honest with you is rather exciting. Now let's fill the place.
2: Yeah, now it's, well, to be fair, you're right. Now it's our final.
3: Yep.
2: So.
3: Yep.
2: Okay, there's the silver lining.
3: Toronto Blue Jays looking to win three straight over the Boston Red Sox last night in downtown Toronto. Bottom of the eighth inning, tied 1-1. Okamoto at the plate with two men on.
2: You haven't uploaded your clips.
3: No.
2: Yeah.
3: Oh, don't say that.
2: You're too busy eating your Blizzard.
3: I was. Hang on, I'm going to get them in there right away, because this is actually really exciting. The Blue Jays, they have not been good all season, but last night's game offered a lot of drama, especially in that eighth
2: inning. Oh, really?
3: Okay, here we go.
2: It seems like there was a lot of drama yesterday in sports in general.
3: Yeah, I don't know why. And then nothing on the... Anyways, we're going to wait, because it's worth it.
2: Okay.
3: And we got a little time. And I can have more ice cream, because Tyler loves hearing me eat.
2: Go ahead.
3: Bottom of the eighth. Two men on. Okamoto at the plate.
4: Left center field. Dropping. It's a base hit. Guerrero is getting the wave. Safe!
3: That would spark a high-scoring ninth inning with the Jays winning 6-4 final. Game four of the four-game set goes down this afternoon with the Jays looking for the sweep. 2:07 opening pitch from Rogers Center. Locally, the Winnipeg Goldeyes looking for two straight in the division lead in the West last night, hosting the Sioux Falls Canaries for game two of their three-game set. Bottom of the fourth, Max Murphy at the plate for the Fish.
5: First pitch, that sounded loud. Right center, looking up is Raywald, and this ball's gone. Ambush from Murphy off the bat, 106, 422 the other way.
3: 11-4 final for the Goldeyes. Monarchs also got a win last night, so the Goldeyes stay half a game behind for the division lead with a game in hand. Game 3 with the Canaries tonight, Blue Cross Park on the waterfront, 6:30 opening pitch. Blue Bombers prepping for tomorrow night's game with the Ottawa Red Blacks at Princess Auto Stadium. Coach O'Shea at the podium after practice yesterday, answering the Winnipeg sports media and asked if he approaches the game any differently as they face a winless 0-8 Red Blacks team.
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3: 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I'm Dave Wheeler.
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10: 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But first, you need to get in for tomorrow's draw by bouncing this keyword back to us. 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

0: week, co-hosting, just brief minutes and stuff like that.
1: There was one time Martha came in, I think it was for Valentine's Day, and she cooked breakfast for me at 7 a.m. because I was single.
2: Oh.
1: Yeah, it was amazing.
2: That's adorable.
1: Correct me if I'm wrong on that story, Martha, but I think that's what it was for. Regardless, it was in the old location on Corden.
2: Very cute.
1: We had the whole basement smelling like it was bacon. It was everything.
2: I bet.
1: Yeah, it was actually quite amazing.
2: She rub your feet too?
1: Yeah, she has been on the show before. I think she fixed my feet one time, so yeah, for sure. 204-478-8040. We haven't heard from this guy in a minute, but he'll explain why. It's our weather prognosticator, Brandon.
3: Loudline! So, before we get to the weather, I was on holidays for the last 2 weeks there. And
1: well-deserved, by the way.
3: And went on an incredible adventure way up into the northern portions of Saskatchewan near Uranium City. And yeah, there's not much up there to see except for trees, just saying. And so ended up at the Ena Lake, Saskatchewan. Incredible experience, lots of fish caught. But the biggest experience was the flight up, as we all gathered onto the chartered airplane there. And the pilots got on the plane and they said, "Well, we have a cooler full of beer and shots, go at it."
1: What?
3: Said, well, we sure did. But then we realized, as we looked to the back of the airplane, there is no public washroom on this airplane.
1: No, Brandon. Oh
3: my God. And that was quite a scenario mid-flight.
2: Oh my. Okay.
1: I'm dead. You can't tell me to go with the cooler of drinks and shots and then there's no bathroom at the back.
2: You just pee out the window.
1: Oh.
3: I was not supposed to tell that story on the radio, but they told me. But
2: here we are.
3: I just did. Now, as we move on to weather situation today, we'll get up to 26 degrees this afternoon. Absolutely gorgeous day today in Winnipeg. And then the rain moves in Friday into Saturday, 5 to 10 millimeters of rain. A little cooler as we get through the weekend. And then by next week, we'll be back up to the mid to upper 20s with the chance of thunderstorms by Monday. And that's the latest on the Loud Line.
2: Thank you, Brandon.
1: I can't get over that story, Brandon.
2: Which one?
1: All of it. All of it.
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0: Energy 106, all the hits. My name is Dave Wheeler. His name is Tyler Carr. I'm going to give you your choice of tickets. Your choice.
1: You get to
0: choose.
1: You pick. 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
0: Not only do you get to pick your tickets, you got your choice of winning Winnipeg Sea Bear tickets for that one game take all final game Saturday afternoon, 2:30 Canada Life Center, or tacos and tequila. And then whatever tickets are left over, we'll give those away coming up here in 10 minutes.
1: Oh, I like that.
0: Yeah.
1: Okay, so 204-452-1061. Crazy that those Sea Bears tickets got just a massive upgrade. Instead of game two, it's the one and only game.
0: Yeah.
1: It's going to be loud.
0: I hope we sell that place out.
1: We have to. And, oh my God, could you imagine any... Are there fans of the Honey Badgers?
0: Well, look, there was a lot of people that flew in from Winnipeg to Brampton last night.
1: That's what I heard.
0: I saw people online saying, mm-hmm. like, hey, the Brampton fans were very kind and welcoming. We were all disappointed when we had to leave the game halfway through the first quarter. Like, everyone was very understanding, but they said the Uber...
1: Oh, the
0: Uber ride to and from was more expensive than the tickets.
1: Oh, and they probably got a refund for the tickets, but not the Uber ride.
0: They did, yeah.
1: Oh, okay. Yeah. Hi, who dis?
2: Hello?
0: Hi, what's your name?
2: Dustin.
0: Dustin, what do you want to play for? Sea Bears tickets or tacos and tequila?
2: Sea Bears.
0: Sea Bears tickets, a pair of tickets for Saturday's game. Okay, we're going to play Tell Us a Joke.
1: Oh, God.
0: This is where we're going to make a... random call to a random hotel somewhere in the world, and we're going to try and convince the person on the other end of the phone to tell us a joke. So you have to choose who plays this game, either me or Tyler, and you have to look into your crystal ball and take a guess on if we will get the person on the other end of the line to tell us a joke, yes or no. So let's start with who's playing, me or Tyler?
2: Let's go with Wheeler.
0: Okay, and are they going to tell us a joke, yes or no?
2: Yes.
0: Okay, hang on the line. If your prediction is right, then you've got two tickets to the Winnipeg Seabirds.
1: Take a guess where we're calling.
0: Brampton.
1: Yeah. Hopefully they don't slip up on this.
3: 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For all other calls, simply stay on the line, and the next guest service agent will be right with you.
1: All right. That's how they get you.
4: Please hold.
5: Thank you for calling Hampton Brampton. How may I assist you?
0: Hi, good morning. I'm hoping to come in for the Honey Badgers game and the Sea Bears game, the rescheduled. Is there a rescheduled game because of the game that got canceled last night?
5: Game, is this regarding the reservation?
0: Yeah, I'm looking to reserve. I just don't know when the game's going to happen, so if you could help me out with that. Well, actually, you know what? Since I'm calling from Winnipeg and I'm a Sea Bears fan and you're in Brampton, let's start off with how much does a polar bear weigh? Enough to break the ice. That's my joke.
5: Okay.
0: Do you have a honey badger joke for me?
5: Okay, so let me check. Are you looking to, reserve for tonight or, for different dates?
0: Well, I don't know when the game is. Do you know when the game is?
5: I'm not really sure.
0: Okay. Well, tell you what. Instead of telling me when the game is, how about you tell me a knock-knock joke? Tell me a knock-knock joke and we'll call it even.
5: Not really sure. I have to think about it.
0: Do you know any good jokes?
5: No, not really.
0: Oh, come on. You have to know one joke. Everybody knows at least one joke.
5: How are you doing today?
0: I'm good.
5: Okay. That's nice.
0: What's the punchline on that one?
5: Let me know. Yeah.
0: Yeah?
5: Okay, so let me know the dates so I can help you with the rates.
0: Well, I don't know the dates. That's the thing. I'm waiting to find out when the basketball game is, and you don't know when it is, and I don't know when it is. So, like I said, if you want to cheer me up, you can tell me a joke. Mm-hmm.
5: No, I don't have any joke.
0: Do you want to Google one real quick?
5: No, I'm busy with the kids.
0: Come on, make my day, please.
5: Oh, really? Sorry, I'm busy with the kids.
0: Okay. All right. Yeah. Okay.
5: Okay.
0: Bye.
5: Bye. Have a good one.
0: You too. I really tried.
1: You gave it your all, man.
0: I really did.
1: I give you a lot of credit.
0: Damn.
1: Sorry, man.
2: Yeah, it's all right.
1: You can try again in 15 minutes if you want.
0: Yeah.
2: Yep.
0: All right.
1: Who's this?
4: Richard.
0: Okay, okay, Richard, for doing nothing, you get your choice of tacos and tequila or Sea Bears tickets. What do you want?
4: Sea Bears tickets.
1: You're going to the Sea Bears game. Woo! Yay.
4: Yeah,
0: Saturday, 2:30. Hang on the line. We'll grab some details from you. We'll have more Sea Bears tickets tomorrow morning.
1: Good try, though, Wheeler. That was a good effort.
0: Tacos and tequila tickets coming up next.
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6: Energy 106. Traffic.
10: We do have work continuing southbound on King Edward. Expect that to cause some delays between Bannatyne and Notre Dame. Over on Marion, we have work continuing in both directions, Archibald to Panet. 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

0: Energy 106, all the hits. My name is Dave Wheeler. His name is Tyler Carr. We gave away our Winnipeg Sea Bears tickets mere moments ago. Saturday's winner take all.
1: Richard's very happy.
0: I bet.
1: Yeah, he's very pumped.
0: Got a pair of tickets for that game. 2:30 tip off, Canada Life Center, downtown Winnipeg. Winnipeg Sea Bears and the Brampton Honey Badgers. We're still kind of, we're not confused by it, but just kind of a head shaker. The game yesterday was 4 minutes in, then got canceled because...
1: Oh, it was 4 minutes?
0: Two to four minutes.
1: That's insane.
0: Game was tied 6-6.
1: Well, I mean, after watching the video, I probably would have called it too. Those guys were slipping.
0: Yeah, the humidity...
1: And it's not like those shoes were...
0: They weren't
1: Dollarama shoes.
0: Yeah, they weren't wearing suction cups. The humidity built up outside in Brampton, and it caused the moisture to build up on the court, and it was just unsafe for the players, so they called it. Now it's down to a one-game single.
1: But we get the game in Winnipeg.
0: Yep.
1: Lake of the Woods, good spot before the game, by the way, if you're looking for a recommendation in Hargrave Street Market.
0: Downtown's going to be awesome.
1: Mm-hmm.
0: Awesome. We gave those tickets away mere moments ago, which means now we want all the moisture for tacos and tequila. bring the humidity and moisture there and make it feel like Mexico.
1: Yeah, exactly. You got it. 204-452-1061. We have a pair of tickets to tacos and tequila up for grabs right now.
0: What do you want to play in this one, Tyler?
1: Well, I mean, we could continue Tell Us a Joke since...
0: Or do you want to flip it and play What's for Dinner?
1: Yeah, sure. Let's do that.
0: Okay. So this is where we're going to make a random call somewhere in the world and we're going
1: to
0: try...
1: We're keeping it to Brampton, by the way.
0: Okay.
1: But just a different, obviously.
0: We're going to try and convince the person on the other end of the phone to tell us what they're having for dinner. So you get to A, choose who's going to play the game, me or Tyler Carr. And then you have to look into your crystal ball and decide if they're going to tell us what they're having for dinner or not. First off, what's your name?
2: Don.
0: Don, who's playing, me or Tyler?
2: You.
0: Ah, damn. Okay. And am I going to be able to get them to tell me what they're having for dinner, yes or no?
2: Yes.
0: Okay.
1: I mean, this is looks fine.
0: If your prediction's right.
1: Did he say yes? Sorry,
0: he said yes, yeah. If your prediction's right, you're getting tickets to tacos and tequila.
1: Like, Brampton's Toronto?
0: Yeah.
1: Oh.
0: It's a suburb. It's in the GTA.
1: Okay, okay. That's what was confusing me.
0: Tacos and tequila, August 22nd, Blue Cross Park. So not this coming weekend, but the following weekend.
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1: Looks nice.
3: We're proud to be one of the newest properties near the airport. At the moment, we are currently assisting other guests. If you know the extension of the person you wish to reach, kindly enter it now. For reservations, please press 1. For sales inquiries, please press 2. For our front desk and any other inquiries, please press 0. Please hold for assistance.
1: $400 to stay here on Friday.
4: Thank you, everybody. How can I help you?
0: Hey, good morning. I'm just about to fly back to Winnipeg after the, I don't know if you know, but the game in Brampton last night, the basketball game got canceled because the floor got too wet and they had to cancel the game. So I'm flying back to Winnipeg to catch the game on Saturday. Now, I know this is going to sound really, really weird. I just stayed at your guys' hotel, but... I want good luck for the Sea Bears, so I'm going to have a meal that, the same meal that you're going to have for dinner tonight. So what meal are you having for dinner tonight so I can have the exact same meal to give my basketball team good luck?
4: Me?
0: Yeah, what are you having for dinner tonight?
4: You're talking about me as a person?
0: You as a human being, the person on the other end of this phone. Yes, what are you eating for dinner tonight?
4: Oh, I don't have any dinner plans. Not sure, so I don't know.
0: What did you have last night?
4: Oh, I had it was basically a shawarma and a chicken, which was pan fried with bread.
0: Do you have any leftovers?
4: No.
0: Okay, so maybe you'll have that again tonight?
4: Yep.
0: Perfect. That's what I'm having for dinner tonight to give my basketball team some good luck. Thank you, sir.
4: Thank you.
0: All right, bye-bye.
1: Yeah, we'll take it.
0: Let's go.
1: We'll take it.
0: I'm having shawarma for dinner, baby. Yeah.
1: Congratulations, you're going to tacos and tequila.
4: Yeah.
0: Woo. Good job, Don. Hang on the line. We'll grab some details from you off the air. Tacos and tequila. Not this Saturday. This Saturday is the Sea Bears game.
1: Me as a human?
0: Me?
1: Me?
0: Me?
1: As a human?
0: Me?
1: Love it.
0: Sea Bears game this Saturday. Tacos and tequila next Saturday.
1: We need to stop calling the Toronto area.
0: We'll have tickets.
1: They don't understand.
0: Tickets for both of those again coming up tomorrow morning here on Wheeler and Tyler.
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6: Okay, let's start with that Bomber game. There's increasing cloudiness in the morning, high at 24, humidex 27, chance of showers. Hopefully that shows up towards the tail end of the Bomber game. That'll continue overnight and into Saturday morning, okay? Today, increasing cloud, high of 24 again. Little bit of wind. Humidex going to make it feel like 27. Right now in the YWG, according to Environment Canada, partly cloudy. We're sitting at 13 degrees.
4: 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We're back to Wheeler and Tyler

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2: For August 13th, 2026. Steve Lacy is heading out on his first headlining run since 2022 behind his latest album, Oh Yeah? Mapping out 27 dates across North America this fall, including a pair of Canadian cities. The trek kicks off in Minneapolis on September 27th, after which the artist will continue his run supporting his third studio album around the Midwest before making his way to Toronto to play Coca-Cola Coliseum on October 5th. The next day, he'll perform in Laval, Quebec at Place Bell, and a remainder of the tour will continue stateside, hitting New York, Nashville, Las Vegas, and more.
3: If you smell what the Rock is cooking.
2: Dwayne Johnson, a.k.a. The Rock, has debuted a new song from a Moana-inspired album, as well as revealing that he would consider a return to music.
4: Now you

2000, he featured with Wyclef Jean as his wrestling persona, The Rock, on the single It Doesn't Matter. And Zara Larsson helped Sombr kick off his first ever European festival headlining set at Sziget 2026 in northern Budapest, Hungary, with both artists appearing on the event's main stage. The Swedish pop star had delivered her own performance at the Budapest Festival earlier in the evening. An hour after Larsson's set concluded, Sombr took to the stage.

Seagett 2026 was Somber's first time ever headlining a festival roster. That's music news you can use for August 13th, 2026. I'm Dave Wheeler.

0: Energy 106, all the hits. My name is Dave Wheeler. That is Tyler Carr. There's lots of ways to get a hold of us. You can email into the show. You can text into the show. You can call into the show.
1: DM.
0: You can DM the show.
1: You can loud send line.
0: Smoke signals. Or you can do what not a lot of people have done.
1: Well, they used to.
0: Used to.
1: Not so much now because it's easier to, well, you can text. I'm on this text line like 24/7. If you send a text, I make it my priority to text you back.
0: You can put pen to paper. And
1: pen to paper?
0: Yeah.
1: Pen to paper?
0: You can.
1: Where does one get pen?
0: You can. I don't even know what the address is, to be honest with you.
1: Here.
0: Yeah, you can go to our website and
1: figure it out. Oh, 1440 Jack Blick Ave.
0: That's it.
1: Yeah, but it's on the Energy 106 website.
0: So this is a Tyler looked at it and said, I can't read this because
1: it's cursive.
0: Reminds me of that.
1: Is it actually handwriting?
0: Yeah.
1: Yeah, that's why. Yeah. I can't read it. I can't read handwriting.
0: Kanye West said it best. I write my curses in cursive.
1: Oh.
0: Love that line.
1: Whatever.
0: All right. You ready?
1: Yep.
0: From Bernie Guaba Doucette.
1: Okay. I'm already in.
0: Dave and Tyler.
1: Hi.
0: My Wednesdays, Thursdays, and Fridays start with your radio show as I make two round trips to Lockport.
1: Oh.
0: At 7 a.m., I drop off my house manager, a.k.a. my wife, in Lockport to work. Then I make the trip again to assist a local butcher in Lockport.
1: What?
0: The radio is not an option during the hours I am there, but enjoy the friendly banter you two engage in.
1: Cute.
0: On one of those so-called trips, your subject matter was Goldeye games, peanuts, etc.
1: Yes. The shells.
0: During this episode, you spoke of an old-time favorite of mine, Cracker Jacks, as yes. I am 74 years old.
1: Aww.
0: And I can remember this treat. In one of my so-called personal growth periods, I was a collector of various music memorabilia, Rolling Stones magazines, Happy Meal toys from the 80s into the 2000s.
1: Cool.
0: You may find the David Bowie insert very interesting. And there's a calendar. There's an old calendar here. We're going to go through this in a second. Let me finish the letter though, okay?
1: Okay, yeah.
0: But I come to a time to give these items a new life. Oh. The enclosed items are part of this process for me. I make the popcorn peanut free and like to add a retro toy from the vast collection I have, remembering fondly the toys I got as a young person in the Cracker Jacks.
1: I hope
0: I hope you enjoy and share this treat I made. I remember the cat calendar episode and saying so I would like to give you and Tyler one each of these calendars, which I collected while living in Toronto,
1: what?
0: As well as the year in rock book you may find interesting filled with facts. In closing, I would like one calendar back to me and the rock book also. We can come to return arrangement for these items at your convenience, respectively. Bernie Guaba Doucette.
1: That's adorable. Yeah, that's amazing.
0: Well done.
1: Thank you.
0: So, this is incredible. The year in rock, 1980 to 82. Got Bruce Springsteen on the front, and it is just an absolute encyclopedia of knowledge.
1: Yeah, that's really cool.
0: Oh, like he's even got his name in there, right there. Bernie Doucette.
1: Oh, yeah.
0: Winnipeg, Manitoba. Got stories on Elvis Costello, new psychedelics.
1: Did they actually make Cracker Jacks?
0: He made Cracker Jacks. Yeah.
1: They did?
0: And check this out. He put a toy in it, so it's like an actual bag.
1: That's really cool. Oh, it's actually like a, and it's not just a toy, it's one that's still in the plastic.
0: Yeah. Look at that.
1: What?
0: Rockstar calendar, 1984. That right there, that's my guy.
1: That's sick.
0: That's Bowie.
1: Yeah, that's Bowie. I'm so shook by the fact that there's a toy in the plastic. I don't remember the last time I saw it.
0: And then this one, 1982 Rockstar calendar, 104 Chum FM.
1: Why do I know that?
0: That's Toronto.
1: Oh, yeah, okay. That's awesome.
0: And the another Chum FM Rockstar calendar from 1983 with Mick Jagger on the front.
1: Man, they don't make pictures and calendars like this anymore.
0: This is so
1: They also don't
0: cool.
1: make, they don't put toys in anything anymore. That's the other thing. You used to get like computer games and cereal boxes.
0: There's a Rush.
1: Now you get nothing.
0: There's the Stones.
1: And I will say, Bernie, that I did, at the Goldeyes game, sit literally in front of someone that was eating peanuts and throwing them on the floor. Oh, that's pretty cool.
0: Bernie, this is amazing. Overwhelming.
1: So wait, we have to return these?
2: Yeah, he said we can keep one of the calendars, but you know what? Honestly, you're more of a collector than I am.
1: Yeah, but he said the rock book, and then we have to give him back a toy?
0: No, the toys you can keep. Let me double check.
1: Here. At the end.
0: He said, in closing, I would like one calendar back to me, okay, and the rock book also.
1: Okay.
0: But that's it.
1: But then do we give him a toy too? We give him that?
0: Oh, you want us to give him a toy?
1: I want
0: to
1: give him that.
0: You want to give him the 3D printed Wheeler and Tyler?
1: Yes.
0: Do you think he'll appreciate that?
1: No, but that's the point.
2: This one.
0: Deal.
2: We'll do this one.
0: Deal.
1: We'll find a bag, we'll put it in.
0: Okay.
1: And we'll pass it on.
0: Deal.
1: Because we have so many of these. That was cute.
0: Very kind gift, sir.
1: I've never had Cracker Jack, so this is the first time I'm going to...
0: Buy me
1: this.
0: Some peanuts and Cracker Jack.
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5: 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Traffic.
6: Northbound Century approaching Ness. We've got a stalled vehicle blocking your curb lane. Keep left to avoid that. Westbound on Regent, some work continuing in your curb lane. Lajamodio to Panit. 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
5: Winnipeg Sea Bears and Brampton Honey Badgers game was shut down in the first quarter of last night's game when they were tied 6-6. The cause was the moisture buildup in the venue due to the humidity outside in Brampton. The best of three has now been reduced to a winner-take-all game Saturday here in Winnipeg. Canada Life Center, 2:30 tip-off in downtown Winnipeg. Blue Jays looking to win three straight over the Bo Sox last night. Bottom of the eighth inning, tied 1-1. Okamoto at the plate, two men on.
6: Left center field, dropping, it's a base hit. Guerrero is getting the wave. Safe!
5: That would spark a high-scoring ninth inning with the Jays taking it 6-4 final. Game four of the four-game set goes down this afternoon. Jays looking for the sweep, 2:07 opening pitch from Rogers Center. Locally, Winnipeg Goldeyes looking for two straight in the division lead in the West last night, hosting the Sioux Falls Canaries for game two of their three set. Bottom of the fourth, Max Murphy at the plate for the Fish.
7: First pitch, that sounded loud. Right center, looking up is Raywald, and this ball's gone. Ambush from Murphy off the bat, 106, 422 the other way.
5: 11-4 final for the Goldeyes, who are on a tear. Monarchs also got a win last night, so the Goldeyes stay half a game behind for the division lead with a game in hand. Game three with the Canaries tonight, Blue Cross Park on the waterfront, 6:30 opening pitch. Blue Bombers prepping for tomorrow night's game with the Ottawa Red Blacks at Princess Auto Stadium. Coach O'Shea was at the podium after practice yesterday answering the Winnipeg sports media questions and was asked if he approaches the game any differently as he's facing a winless 0-8 Red Blacks team.
8: What's really easy to me is always expecting your opponent's best. I think we just always approach every opponent the same. Whatever their record is, it doesn't really matter. Just expect their best all the time.
3: He talks more when we're losing.
5: You think so?
3: Yep.
5: That's an interesting note.
3: Yep.
5: Well done, Tyler.
3: Just take a note on that.
5: Well done.
3: Which I'm not mad about because I think he feels that he needs to explain a little more.
5: And that answer was actually longer. I had to edit it down a little bit.
3: See?
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5: 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I'm Dave Wheeler.
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0: me.
1: Energy 106, all the hits. My name is Dave Wheeler. That's Tyler Carr. Give me one sec here, Tyler Carr. I just got to harvest my...
2: Oh, no, you're playing your phone game?
1: Well, I got a notification saying that my...
2: Your what is ready, pumpkins?
1: My strawberries were ready.
2: Oh, your strawberries, your U-Pick farm. Oh, my God.
1: I'm playing... The only reason I'm playing Township...
2: I know.
1: ...is so I can get my currency for my golf game. That's the one I really want to play. You know, you want to know why?
2: Why? What?
1: Okay, this actually fits in perfectly for what we're going to talk about.
2: I know, that's why I'm like, okay.
1: So, the reason why I'm playing WGT, which is World Golf Tour, on my phone is because my 2K21... digital copy on my PlayStation 4, they sunset that.
2: Yeah, they stopped
1: it. I bought it back in 2020.
2: Yep, full price probably.
1: And I was still playing it, still enjoying it.
2: Yep.
1: Especially in the wintertime.
2: Mm-hmm.
1: Enjoyed playing. But they said, hey, we're sunsetting this because we're moving on. And it's like, it's 2026 now, so you should probably download the new one for $119. And you'll get the Platinum Pass and all this stuff. And I'm like,

0: You went to a restaurant, right? And you're sitting there and you're enjoying your meal. And maybe you take a little longer to enjoy your meal. You know, you're chatting, you're enjoying yourself, and you're not even a quarter away through your meal. And they go, all right, all done now. You're like, whoa, whoa, whoa, whoa, whoa.
1: And then they charge you full price with the tip.
0: Right.
1: That's exactly what it is.
0: Right.
1: So if you missed it in the news feed, we have Lee from PNP Games on the show all the time, and they have a viral petition. It's got hundreds of thousands of signatures telling Sony, don't kill the disc. But there's also an advocacy group called Stop Killing Games and Does It Play? And they've actually backed a pretty major lawsuit, a Dutch mass action lawsuit. And we have a clip here that I want to play just kind of explaining why they're doing this.
2: 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That's how Sony shuts out the competition, and you end up paying way more. On average, up to 47%. It's basically a Sony tax, and that's clearly against the law. Of course, Sony is allowed to make money, but it has to play fair. That's why we're taking legal action for fair game prices. Without the Sony tax, and with real alternatives to Sony's digital store. We're also demanding that Sony repay the money it unfairly made from Dutch gamers.
1: And this lawsuit is for over $450 million, and this is just the beginning.
0: Well, and I think that was the most disappointing part. I think they would have gotten a different response if they would have said, hey, look, we're getting rid of the disc. This is actually going to save you money. We're going to drop the price.
1: Right.
0: Because it costs a lot of money to make the disc, to do all the, it costs a lot of money. So we're going to drop the overall price of all of our games by 15%. You win, we win. I think everyone kind of went, okay.
1: No, but instead they're raising it?
0: That's the part where everyone kind of went, nah, you don't get it both ways, Sony.
1: You know that I'm a Nintendo fanboy, but I think that one thing that we can agree on is what Nintendo's doing with their digital and physical options right now is maybe what would have saved Sony here. Still give us the option, but right now, if you buy a physical game from Nintendo, let's say Mario Kart World, it's $100 in store. But then if you go on the digital store, they're actually offering that game for sometimes $15, $20 cheaper than if you buy it physically. So it gives you an incentive to buy it digitally if you want to. But hey, if you want the physical game, you just have to pay for it. That's the option here. Make it cheaper because we don't get anything physically from the digital marketplace.
0: Well, basically it's a long-term rental is what it turns into.
1: It's ridiculous, man.
0: And so I said this one when this whole thing first started, and I'll say it again because I think it's really important. If buying doesn't equal ownership, okay? Because that's what they're saying.
1: Yeah.
0: Because we're licensing you the game.
1: Right.
0: If buying the game doesn't equal ownership, then piracy doesn't equal stealing. And I think they have to accept that for all of these, because there are emulators that you can buy now.
1: Yep. Hey, it's 2026. If you don't want to play fair, then the gamers won't play fair.
0: Right.
1: And with all the layoffs that we've seen from Microsoft and Sony specifically over the last few years, and then them saying, ooh, and then you look at how much money they've made in the last few years with those layoffs, and then they're saying, actually, we're not going to give you physical games and we're going to charge you more money. It's sick. Gamers have had enough. They really have. Like, you're not going to win this one. You're really not.
0: All comes down to the shareholder.
1: You also have to vote with your wallet.
0: Well, and again, this comes down to the shareholders too, right?
1: Yeah. And so the only way to make shareholders look at this is stop buying games.
0: Right.
1: If it's only a digital game, don't buy it.
0: Mm-hmm.
1: Don't buy it.
0: And if you need a history lesson on how serious gamers are, remember the whole GameStop situation?
1: Mm-hmm.
0: There's a perfect example.
1: Mm-hmm. And if we're looking at the new GTA, don't get me wrong, I'm excited for it too. But they're just putting a code in a box.
0: Mm-hmm.
1: Remember when we used to get a map? A physical map of the GTA city, and we got to open it physically and put the disc in? Like, man, what's happening? That makes no sense.
0: We'll cheer you up by giving you a chance to get into the grand prize draw for $15,000. Coming up next!
3: Wheeler and Tyler on Energy 106.

0: come home.
1: 15,000 dollars. 15K.
2: That's tax free.
1: 15 grand.
2: Bumped into somebody yesterday. Where was I? Portage Place Mall, actually filming. And they said, I really hope I win the 15K. I was like, what would you spend the money on? And you know what they said? Tuition for their kid for school.
3: Great one. Really good one.
2: For U of M. Yeah. That's what they said.
3: That's a really good one.
2: I'm like, oh my God, what a great way to start your kid's life.
1: Everyone that texted back the keywords that happened between 6 a.m. and 6 p.m. yesterday are entered into today's draw, and we've pulled the name. We're making a phone call. All you have to do now is answer your phone properly if it rings by saying the proper words, and if you do, you're in the grand prize draw. 24 people in now. 24 people in for that grand prize draw. Good odds.
2: Good luck.

0: happy 15th birthday, Energy Lovix.
1: Oh,
2: oh my God.
1: I'm not going to lie to you. I was getting nervous. Tyler was getting nervous. Everyone was getting nervous. Why'd you wait long to answer?
0: I was in a meeting and I had to leave. I'm so sorry.
3: I'm dead. So you saw your phone ringing and you ran?
0: Yep.
3: And you said it right.
0: And then my voicemail picked up and I was like, no.
3: You're lucky that it didn't say a single word because then it wouldn't have counted. It almost did, but you were good.
1: How important was that meeting?
0: Not very important. Oh,
3: okay. Yeah, no, it probably was one that could have been an email. Let's be real.
1: What's your name?
0: It's Chelsea.
1: All right, Chelsea, hang on line. We're going to grab some details for you. You're officially in the grand prize draw for $15,000. 1 in 25 chance as of right now to win that 15K. Congratulations.
0: Oh, my goodness. Okay.
3: Right, hang on the line.
1: Yeah, hang on the line. We'll keep you out of that meeting as long as we can.
3: Yeah, trust us. We know.
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4: 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Traffic.
13: We do have a crash. Northbound Donald in Stradbrook. Expect some northbound delays and use caution. Northbound Century approaching Ness. There's a stalled vehicle blocking your curb lane. Keep left to pass. 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That's traffic on Energy 106. 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
2: 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Good day to you, Anita. We've been covering this all morning, but if you're just tuning into the show and you're kind of wondering, like, oh yeah, Sea Bears game was on last night, game one of the Canadian Elite Basketball League Finals. How did the Sea Bears do? Well, they shut the game down about 4 minutes in when the game was tied 6-6 because there was so much humidity that built up outside of the venue in Brampton that it was creating moisture on the court, which made it very slippery and not safe for the players. So they cut it. They shut it down.
3: They just shut the game down.
2: Yeah.
3: Everybody got a refund on their tickets and were told, go home.
2: That happens with older venues. I remember the Bruins and Oilers, there was so much fog, they couldn't even see the puck on the ice. And so they had to postpone the game.
3: Like indoors?
2: Yeah. Because it was so warm that it created a humidity.
3: What?
2: Those are old venues will go through that. The newer venues don't deal with that.
3: Why didn't we just have all three games at Canada Life Center?
2: Well, because they, you know.
3: Well,
2: we do have the best venue in the league. There's no doubt about that.
3: Like, come on. So now that's just down to one game for the Sea Bears this Saturday.
2: That's correct.
3: It's do or die.
2: That's correct.
3: Is that, I guess that's fair?
2: Yeah, well, yeah.
3: Yeah.
2: Yeah. Now, the Honey Badgers don't get the advantage of having that first game in their home barn to kind of get a 1-0 lead going in. But, hey.
3: Yeah, there's a barn.
2: You know what? Yeah.
3: Their home barn.
2: Their venue is not.
3: Yeehaw.
2: Is not awesome.
3: Looks like there were horses in that place.
2: Oh, there probably was.
3: Not long ago.
2: Yeah. There was probably a cow auction or two that went
3: but
2: there.
3: But exciting for us now that in Winnipeg we get the one game only. It's going to be loud. It's going to be amazing.
2: Well, what's interesting.
3: We get to own it. So what happens if the Sea Bears win? Do we just flood the streets of Portage-a-Maine?
2: And we win the championship.
3: This is the final.
2: This was the first year that they decided to do a best of three. In years past, it's only been a single game championship.
3: Oh, okay.
2: And so like, let's try a best of three. So I think they're like, all right, we tried it. Not working.
3: Yeah, we're just going to do every game at Canada Life Center.
2: Single game elimination.
3: Has the Sea Bears ever been to the final before?
2: No, this is the first time that they've ever even won a playoff game. First season they've ever won a playoff game, and now they're in the finals.
3: And so this is like the Stanley Cup for them.
2: Yeah, this is the highest level they can reach in this league.
3: This is iconic. I didn't realize how big of a deal this was.
2: It's a big deal.
3: And it's this Saturday.
2: 2:30 tip-off, Canada Life Center, downtown Winnipeg. Tickets are on sale right now.
3: That's amazing.
2: I would love for that. I would love
3: for that. No, that would be amazing.
2: Forced to open the upper bowl, that'd be great.
3: Oh my gosh, could you imagine?
2: Yeah, we'll have tickets to give away, actually.
3: Yeah. Tomorrow, for that game. I kind of want to take them, though.
2: You want to go? You and me?
3: I kind of want to go, man. That sounds like a really awesome experience for us.
2: Fun.
3: Like, that sounds like it's going to be lit.
2: It'd be pretty cool.
3: It's going to be lit. Will you drink?
2: You look good in teal.
3: You dodge the question. Wheeler and Tyler.

0: Yummy Yum. It's Sebastian Stan's birthday today.
1: The Winter Soldier also played the role of Donald Trump, got himself a Golden Globe nomination for that. I also think he would be a great replacement, maybe a little too old now, but to play Luke Skywalker.
0: Oh, yeah, okay.
1: Sebastian Stan.
0: I don't even know him from, I know Winter Soldier, but there's another movie that he was in. Was it The Batman?
1: He's going to be in the new Batman.
0: Oh, okay, maybe that's where. Thunderbolts.
1: Well, yeah, he played Winter Soldier.
0: I know, but that was the movie I was thinking of.
1: He is 42.
0: He's 44 today. That's really the only birthday worth noting. Mm. Today, two national days, which I'm a fan of both. National Filet Mignon Day. Mignon?
1: Filet Mignon.
0: Filet. How do you get that done?
1: A filet is a specific cut from the cow.
0: Yeah, so what? How do you get it done? Well done?
1: Oh, me?
0: Yeah. Medium?
1: Medium rare. On the rarer side of medium rare. Oof. You?
0: Oh.
1: You?
0: Oh, well done.
1: Oh, baseball glove? Yeah. You're ruining it.
0: Well, whatever. I have to. It's the only way I'm going to eat it.
1: I'm not going to tell you how to enjoy things.
0: Well, I said ew to yours, so it's fair. You can say baseball glove to me, I'll say ew to yours.
1: What if we both settled at medium?
0: No.
1: The little pink center?
0: No, right. I'm good.
1: Yeah, that's right, you don't like pink center.
0: No, I just don't like things that were alive. I like them to look not alive. It's also National Prosecco Day. Probably going to need a glass of that after this conversation.
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1: All right, so speaking of that Winnipeg Blue Bomber game, there's a chance of showers. Hopefully that happens after the game. They're saying kind of late night, overnight into Saturday morning, but it could drop down to closer to high teens, low 20s by game time. High of 24 tomorrow. Increasing cloud today with a high of 24. Humidex will make it feel like 27. Right now in the YWG, according to Environment Canada, it's cloudy. We're sitting at 13.
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0: Energy 106, all the hits. My name is Dave Wheeler. His name is Tyler Carr. Okay, if you're a fan of Wheeler and Tyler and you're familiar with the show and you've been with us for a while, you know that every Thursday we have a comedian from Rumors Comedy Club. We are going to have, and he's one of our favorites. If you remember the last time that Mike Rita,
1: oh my God,
0: the Portuguese king.
1: Literally, man.
0: Was here in studio.
1: Portuguese nerdy king.
0: It was an absolute... it was so much fun.
1: Yeah, it was amazing.
0: We love all the comics that come down, but we like some more than others.
1: Yeah, it's no different than your children.
0: And stop. And Mike is one that we look forward to more so than maybe others.
1: Yeah, well, he followed us back on Instagram. That's how you
0: win over Tyler.
1: Yeah, like, you follow me back, we're best friends.
0: If you can DM Tyler... and he can DM you.
1: That's all that matters.
0: Besties.
1: Yeah.
0: So he is currently in transit. He probably has the radio on right now listening. So Mike, take your time. Drew, who's driving, take your time. It's all good. We're going to take a quick break.
1: Do you want to maybe get some people in for Rumors right now?
0: Great idea.
1: So if you want to go to Rumors, these tickets are for Saturday, August 15th. You can send us your first and last name right now to 204-452-1061. And we'll pick a few winners before Mike even comes on the show. Yep. How about that?
0: Yep.
1: How about that?
0: I think it's a great idea. Mm-hmm. So we'll take a break. We'll play a tune. Don't go anywhere. One of our faves, Mike Rita from Rumors Comedy Club this weekend, coming in next.
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2: 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Traffic.
9: We do have a crash. Northbound Donald in Stradbrook. Expect some northbound delays and use caution. Northbound Century approaching Ness. There's a stalled vehicle blocking your curb lane. Keep left to pass. 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That's traffic on Energy 106. 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

0: Energy 106, all the hits. My name is Dave Wheeler. Tyler Carr is outside the studio. He is waiting for Mike Rita to pull up. He is going to be our guest here momentarily. He's performing at Rumors Comedy Club this weekend. The Portuguese are going to show up in droves for this guy. He is an absolute gem, and he's going to be in studio here momentarily. If you want to go check out that show, send in your name. Text it in right now to 204-452-1061. First and last, and we'll get you in for Saturday's show. Free tickets to Rumors Comedy Club. You and three friends. It's a four-pack of tickets, as a matter of fact. Now, really quickly, before Tyler gets back here, I've been threatening to do this for a while, and maybe I need a little encouragement. But I am hoping, and I'm planning, hoping and planning to do a set at Rumors Comedy Club before my tenure here at Energy 106 is done on July 30th of 2027. If you didn't know, I announced my retirement on Monday. So, yeah, that's going to happen. I don't know when quite yet. Probably in the spring. I'd like to polish up my material a little bit more, but it's been a long time coming, and I've been missing the stage. I haven't been on stage since before the pandemic was the last time I was on stage to do a show. I did that one with my wife. Pretty excited. I can't say when. Don't know when. Probably spring. But we will let you know. And it won't be just a quick little 5-minute thing. Like I'm planning on doing 20 to 30 minutes of stand-up at Rumors. If you want to go to tomorrow or Saturday night show, Mike Rita, 204-452-1061, Finn McCool's text line, first and last name, four packet tickets for Saturday night show. You make it? There he is. Hang on. Come here. How are you, man?
1: What is this, like your last week for real or something?
0: No, last year. I got some time. Hello, Drew.
2: Oh, David.
0: Nice to see you, sir.
2: Likewise, nice to see you.
1: Sheesh.
0: All right, get the mic on for this, man. Welcome back, sir.
1: Oh, man.
0: Wait, I don't know if you heard, when you were driving in, we were pumping your tires,
3: yeah,
0: man.
3: Yeah, we were.
1: Wow, okay.
0: Well, look, sheesh. Like, as we said, we love every comedian that Drew brings down here, but we like some more than others, and you're on that list, sir.
1: Wow, I don't know about that, man. Sheesh, guys, I can't handle that pressure. We've had some good conversations over the years, yeah. We've even had, I think, some edibles. We've had rides,
0: yeah,
1: dude.
0: For the record, we were planning on bringing you some Scooby snacks, but it was very recommended for management that we don't do that again.
1: Not again, dude. Yeah, from up top, they're like, no, you can't do that, dude. We got away with one, yeah.
3: We did. That was, yeah.
1: Yeah, it's been a lot of fun.
0: Hey, you know what? We were talking about something earlier, Mike, and I'm curious to get your thoughts on this, because I know you're a gamer. This whole Sony situation.
1: Wild.
0: Like, what is going on?
1: Dude, and they're just taking L after L. Yeah. And I really mean this in the sense of, like, the core gamer in me is like, they can do this. They'll be fine. Why aren't they listening to the consumer?
0: Mm-hmm.
1: Whereas it seems Xbox is just like, whatever. What do you guys want? You guys want cheaper subscriptions? You guys want more games? What do you guys need from us? More big A titles? Here you go. Whereas Sony seems to be... I think they're losing a grasp to what made them so popular to begin with, like with the PS1, the PS2, where the core gamer was like, this is what we want.
0: Mm-hmm.
1: And as kids, we attached ourselves to these things. Man, such a great question, because I've been thinking about this so much. I just jumped right into that. I'm like, well, actually, I have a few opinions on this myself. Yeah, because I've been thinking about that. I'm like, okay, all right. Xbox doesn't make any money. Apparently, they lose money because of that.
4: Well, Microsoft, so they don't care.
1: That's the whole thing. Microsoft just doesn't care. They're like, whatever. This is one of our big brands. They love us because of this. Give it to them. And I can't remember the name of the CEO, but she was just like recently.
4: Sam.
1: She's all over just kicking ass and really changing the perspective of like, okay, if you're going to bring gaming into the streaming world now, how do we... the consumer benefit.
4: Yeah, she kicked Copilot off Xbox, and everybody's like, thank God.
1: Dude.
4: Nobody even wants Copilot.
1: Who's using Copilot?
4: What's Copilot?
0: It reminds me of that, remember the paperclip?
1: Yeah.
4: Hi!
1: Can I help you? Hey, that paperclip, dude. Just skedaddle in. I see you're struggling. You're like, I'm not. I know what I'm doing here. Don't even worry about it.
4: No, but you spelled eight words wrong.
1: Don't worry about it. Don't worry. Stop underlining shit. That's how I spell it over here in Canada. That's how we spell color here. Get out of here.
0: You know what? As a dad, there was a part of me that thought, well, if we go digital, that means my kids aren't going to leave discs all over the couch and, you know, in between cushions anymore, but I'm still not a fan of it.
1: It's digital media, so important. I'm a vinyl guy. The other day, our lights went out, And so our lights go out. We just crank out a little generator. There's no Wi-Fi. And one of the first things we plug in the backyard, we run like our extension cord. We have a little like, what do you call it? Like a suitcase record player.
0: Yeah. Okay.
1: We just crank out the suitcase record player, a couple candles. And I was like, all right, man, this is all we need.
4: Suddenly life is better.
1: You know, a little jazz and a little, but you still have the generator like in the back, but you're just like, whatever, whatever. It's not the end of the world. We're enjoying ourselves here. And yeah, physical media is so important.
4: It is.
1: You know, I'm a guy, I have my N64. I have my Sega Master System from my childhood.
0: Nice. ABACABB.
1: Dude, Sega Master System, an absolute legendary, like, childhood, late 80s kind of thing. Mm-hmm. But I have all of that. And I have all the physical pieces that go with it. Even the controllers that are broken, I still kept them as some sort of thing to look back. And I sit there with my kid and I'm like,
4: because it holds memories, man.
1: Dude, my favorite is there are still saved games that say like 2004 or 2001, and you're like, that's me, sweetie, that's me at your age.
0: I read a story about a guy whose father passed, and he went, you know the story one of us
1: with
0: talking
1: the
0: about?
1: Race, right? And he's racing his pops, and he never wins.
4: The ghost
0: dude,
1: come on, we gotta share that Kart. We have to share that with the listeners right now, because there's people who don't know. Give it to us, Will.
0: Okay, so this guy, his father passed away, and he went back and he pulled out this old video game system, and he pulled up an old racing game that they used to play, and his dad still had a record in that game, and the ghost was still alive, so he's able to go in and race against his dad's ghost.
4: But important that he says his dad wasn't very good, so he has to throw the race every time, because if you outpace the ghost, it'll overwrite the data. But how cool.
1: Nothing better than waiting at the finish line every time for your pops. You're like, come on, pops. Yeah. Oh, here he goes. He's going to miss that last turn. Hits the wall. You idiot. 17 years, you haven't hit that. You know,
4: you're practicing where to put the bananas to mess him up.
1: That's a dream, though, man.
4: That's what you live for after that. You know what I mean? Like,
1: hey,
4: that's
1: a funny inheritance, though. Like, sweetie, you'll be inheriting my Ken Griffey Jr. N64 game from 98. The team's good. I stacked it. Paul Molitor's on the bench.
0: One more statement for you, Mike, before you go. Mike Rita, Rumors Comedy Club this week, and get your tickets now.
1: Oh, yeah. We forgot to promote the reason I'm here.
0: Yeah. Nah. People know. Trust me. We pumped your tires.
4: They know you're doing a show.
0: One more statement I want you to chew on a little bit. I mentioned this earlier, but if buying doesn't equal ownership when it comes to games, then piracy doesn't equal stealing. And I think the video games have to play by that rule.
1: Brother, I have been traveling the high seas of the internet for a long time. From the pirate bays of old, you know, dude, it's not fair for them to own something when we buy it, but if we steal it, we also, dude, it's the fair game of the internet and ownership. All right. We don't own it. Don't be surprised when I steal it in 5 years.
0: Right.
1: Mm-hmm. Like Nintendo Switch is slowly being emulated. You're like, dude, come on, bro. You guys are at the forefront of this whole licensing thing going forward. What are they going to do? Because we're going to start pirating these games, and then
4: give us what we want.
1: Dude, they will have to meet in the middle. I think it's the thing that always happens. Like, I have to be quick with this. But remember Xbox 360? As soon as it got chipped and everybody could just buy games for like $5.
4: Yes.
1: That's it. All right. Xbox became more friendly. They online. There was a whole bunch of things that happened. Mm-hmm. It's like you need somebody to almost hack the system so that the system goes, all right, you can have it. Jeez. And I think that's where we're almost at. We're hitting that little.
4: Well, I think if you take enough edibles, you could be that person.
1: Come on, dude. Believe in me.
0: You know what you can't pirate is a live show on stage. Mike Reed is at Rumors Comedy Club this week, and we're going to kick you out, let you get to the next event. Always good seeing you, man. I know it was quick, but hey.
1: Yeah, high wheels.
2: Good seeing you,
1: buddy.
2: Thanks so much, guys.
3: 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The news feed. With Wheeler and Tyler. Doom scrolling for your ears. Here's Tyler.
4: So the NDP government announced that they're doing a rail relocation study group where they are spending about 3 months studying the process of adding a bypass corridor outside Winnipeg for three of our major rail lines. This would be a multi-multi-billion-dollar project that would take 20 years to implement and would have these three rail lines move outside Winnipeg rather than in the city. You can go see the map on our socials at Energy106FM. And an update on Ray and Michael B. Jordan. Are they dating? A source says that they're actually not. Ray is simply working on a soundtrack for a film that Michael B. Jordan is starring in, even though they went on pretty much what it looks like as a date to Six Flags. And remember the boy from the Baby Shark video? Well, he's launching his own K-pop career 10 years later, and he's using the name Baby Shark Boy.
0: Perfect.
4: Yeah. 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
0: Start with the big news. Winnipeg Sea Bears and Brampton Honey Badgers game last night was shut down in the first quarter because humidity affected the court and there was dew. There was honey dew from the honey badgers all over the court.
4: Ew.
0: And the polar bears were slipping on it.
4: Ew.
0: So the best of three has now been reduced to a winner-take-all game Saturday, Canada Life Center, 2:30 tip-off in downtown Winnipeg. Blue Jays looking to win three straight over the Bo Sox last night in downtown Toronto. Bottom of the eighth inning, tied 1-1. Okamoto at the plate, two men on.
5: Left center field, dropping, it's a base hit.
0: Oh, the big man trucked all the way home. That would spark a high-scoring ninth inning. Jays winning 6-4 final. Game 4 of 4 goes down this afternoon with the Jays looking for the sweep. 2:07 opening pitch from Rogers Center. Locally, Goldeyes looking for two straight and the division lead in the West last night, hosting the Sioux Falls Canaries for Game 2 of their three-game set. Bottom of the fourth, Max Murphy at the plate for the Fish.
6: First pitch, that sounded loud. Right center, looking up is Raywald, and this ball's gone. Ambush from Murphy off the bat, 106, 422 the other way.
0: 11-4 final for the Goldeyes. Monarchs also got a win, so the Goldeyes stay half a game behind for the division lead with a game in hand. Game 3 with the Canaries tonight, Blue Cross Park on the waterfront, 6:30 opening pitch. And the Bombers prepping for tomorrow night's game with the Ottawa Red Blacks at Princess Auto Stadium, 0-8 Red Blacks at Princess Auto Stadium, 7:30 kickoff tomorrow night. 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
0: 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Bounce it back to us at 204-452-1061. 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
4: Mirror.
0: What?
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3: Yes.
2: I want you to do a quick Google search, because I know you missed this one. My son actually was the one that reminded me. He's like, Dad, 20 minutes away.
3: From?
2: Solar eclipse. And I'm like, what, here? Uh-huh. And he's like, no. On YouTube. I'm like, there's a solar eclipse on YouTube? And he's like, no, in Europe. It's their first one
3: what?
2: In over two decades.
3: What? Really? Okay.
2: So I want you to do a Google search. Just type in solar eclipse and see some of the pictures that were taken. They are stunning. So keep in mind, this is when the moon passes directly between the Earth and the sun and lines up perfectly and blocks out the sun. So it just goes completely dark.
3: Right. But it has like an outer layer, which is cool.
2: Yeah.
3: Okay, yeah. It looks like a solar eclipse.
2: Aww. I thought you'd be more excited.
3: I don't know. It looks. I don't know what's real anymore, so I'm trying to figure out if these are real photos or not.
2: They are. Well, depending on what source you're going to, if it has a picture of Keanu Reeves in the moon, it's probably not real.
3: Yeah, I figured so.
2: Now, look.
3: Apparently, we saw a part of it.
2: Mm.
3: Yeah, it's literally that's what's coming up. CTV, a look at the partial solar eclipse in Winnipeg.
2: That's like seeing a third of a movie and going, it was great. No.
3: Well, at least we got something.
2: I know. I've always been fascinated because I remember seeing it when I was in grade school and they were literally handing out empty beer bottles in our class.
3: Why?
2: Because that's what you have to look through, because if you look at it, it'll burn your eyes.
3: What?
2: Someone still needs to explain that to me. I don't understand. The sun's being blocked out, but they said there's some sort of radiation or rays, or they're more intense, and if you look at it, you'll go blind.
3: Because you have to wear certain sunglasses or something.
2: But back in my day,
3: you had to use a beer bottle.
2: They handed out empty beer bottles for us to look through.
3: That's why you guys are a different generation.
2: Oh, we are from a different cloth.
3: Yeah.
2: That's for sure.
3: Yeah.
2: Anyways, first time in 20 years over in Europe, a full solar eclipse.
3: Yeah, it looks awesome. Like, the pictures they took are cool.
2: I put it's now my screensaver on my desktop. I think it's beautiful.
3: And if I search solar eclipse, and Google also has a solar eclipse that goes across your screen. So that's cool.
2: Yeah, it's not a virus.
3: No.
2: It's Google.
3: Do I need glasses for this?
2: Don't look at it directly for too long.

0: How often do you shave?
1: Every day.
0: Every day?
1: Yeah.
0: With a straight razor or with a...
1: Whichever, the one with the three things on it.
0: Oh, so like an electric razor.
1: Yeah. I got it at Costco. It's nice. Amazing.
0: Every day? Like what time? Like in when the morning or at night?
1: After my shower in the morning.
0: Really, eh?
1: Yeah.
0: Interesting.
1: Yeah. I don't like any stubble. If I have stubble, I feel too manly. And I'm like, I don't got time for that.
0: Fair. Okay.
1: Yeah.
0: I have to keep at least a 5 o'clock shadow.
1: Yeah.
0: Because if I go right down to the wood and then I start getting ingrown hairs, like, I mean, if I shaved every day like you, it might be better, but what's a pain in the ass, man?
1: It takes 3 minutes for me. Yeah. That's why I do it. Mm. It's just like, I like feeling soft.
0: Soft and silky.
1: I don't want to be rough and rugged. I want to be soft and silky.
0: Let your cat have the beard.
1: Yeah, exactly. For Thursday, August 13th, our Cat Fact Today calendar. Oh, gosh. Some cats are ambidextrous. However, most female cats are right pawed and most male cats are left pawed.
0: I have never even considered that as a thing. I just thought they used them when appropriate.
1: Yeah, like, what would they use their paws individually for?
0: Swiping at people, like, you know, like leading, leading with the jab.
1: Okay.
0: Pawing at things.
1: Yeah, I got you.
0: I never considered
1: me neither.
0: That.
1: I wonder if that also means, like, if they're cleaning themselves, do they start with their dominant hand first? Paw? Hand? Paw? What's happening?
0: I'm going to be up all night now.
1: Same.
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4: For August 13th, 2026. Steve Lacy is heading out on his first headlining run since 2022 behind his latest album, Oh Yeah? Mapping out 27 dates across North America this fall, including a pair of Canadian cities. The trek kicks off in Minneapolis on September 27th, after which the artist will continue his run supporting his third studio album around the Midwest before making his way to Toronto to play Coca-Cola Coliseum on October 5th. The next day, he'll perform in Laval, Quebec at Place Bell, and a remainder of the tour will continue stateside, hitting New York, Nashville, Las Vegas, and more.
5: If you smell what the Rock is cooking.
4: Dwayne Johnson, a.k.a. The Rock, has debuted a new song from a Moana-inspired album, as well as revealing that he would consider a return to music.
6: Now you go

In 2000, he featured with Wyclef Jean as his wrestling persona, The Rock, on the single It Doesn't Matter. And Zara Larsson helped Somber kick off his first ever European festival headlining set at SziGet 2026 in northern Budapest, Hungary, with both artists appearing on the event's main stage. The Swedish pop star had delivered her own performance at the Budapest Festival earlier in the evening. An hour after Larsson's set concluded, Somber took to the stage.

0: SEGET 2026 was Somber's first time ever headlining a festival roster. That's music news you can use for August 13th, 2026. I'm Dave Wheeler.
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1: Good morning, and
2: hey,
1: I hope I get a chance to hear this because I will be out at South Beach when this is aired. And I won't have a radio with me, so I'm trying to hopefully listen to it on High Heart Radio. So I just wanted to say a big thank you for those that voted for me for a wrong answer in regards, or I shouldn't say voted for me, but somebody who suggested that I host the show with Tyler, which I thought was quite cute and funny and everything else. Some of you may not know, I have been on the radio with Tyler a couple of times, actually, co-hosting, just brief minutes and stuff like that.
3: There was one time Martha came in, I think it was for Valentine's Day, and she cooked breakfast for me at 7 a.m. because I was single.
4: Oh,
3: yeah, it was amazing.
4: That's adorable.
3: Correct me if I'm wrong on that story, Martha, but I think that's what it was for. Regardless, it was in the old location on Corden.
4: Very cute.
3: We had the whole basement smelling like it was bacon. It was everything.
4: I bet.
3: Yeah, it was actually quite amazing.
4: She rub your feet too?
3: Yeah, she has been on the show before. I think she fixed my feet one time, so yeah, for sure. 204-478-8040. We haven't heard from this guy in a minute, but he'll explain why. It's our weather prognosticator, Brandon.
5: Loudline! So, before we get to the weather, I was on holidays for the last 2 weeks there. And
3: well-deserved, by the way.
5: And went on an incredible adventure way up into the northern portions of Saskatchewan near Uranium City. And yeah, there's not much up there to see except for trees. Just saying. And so ended up at the Ena Lake, Saskatchewan. Incredible experience. Lots of fish caught. But the biggest experience was the flight up as we all gathered onto the chartered airplane there. And the pilots got on the plane and they said, well, we have a cooler full of beer and shots. Go at it.
3: What?
5: And, well, we sure did. But then we realized as we looked to the back of the airplane, there is no public washroom on this airplane.
3: No, Brandon. Oh
5: my God. And that was quite a scenario mid-flight.
4: Oh my.
3: Okay. I'm dead. You can't tell me to go with the cooler of drinks and shots and then there's no bathroom at the back.
4: You just pee out the window.
3: Oh.
5: I was not supposed to tell that story on the radio, but they told me. But
4: here we are.
5: I just did. Now, as we move on to weather situation today, we'll get up to 26 degrees this afternoon. Absolutely gorgeous day today in Winnipeg. And then the rain moves in Friday into Saturday, 5 to 10 millimeters of rain. A little cooler as we get through the weekend. And then by next week, we'll be back up to the mid to upper 20s with the chance of thunderstorms by Monday. And that's the latest on the Loud Line.
4: Thank you, Brandon.
3: I can't get over that story, Brandon.
4: Which one?
3: All of it. All of it.
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8: My, this is special, what's happening to all my soldiers over there.

0: I love this song. I used to know how to play this on piano.
1: Oh, what happened? You forgot?
0: No, I got rid of my piano.
1: Could you still?
0: Yeah, if you gave me a few minutes to jog the memory. It's been a while since I've tickled the ivory.
1: I mean, okay.
0: Before we go, we'll find out things we learned on today's show, starting with you, Tyler Carr.
1: Today on the show, I learned that, believe it or not, vehicle thefts across Canada have dropped 10% in the first half of the year so far. So I guess that's a good trend. They're saying that they're almost at pre-pandemic levels when it comes to stealing. So that's interesting.
0: Today, I learned that Ray is working on a soundtrack for Michael B. Jordan's new movie, and they're not sleeping together.
1: Yeah. Listen, if you're going to Six Flags,
0: yeah,
1: you're on a date. It's like going to Tinkertown. You're on a date.
0: Yeah, like, hey, let's talk about music at an amusement park?
1: Yeah, no. Just the two of them?
0: Sounds odd.
1: Sounds datey.
0: Enjoy the Way Back Lunch. That's coming up at noon. Macy Hall after that, and then Mason in the Live Line. More Sea Bears tickets to give away tomorrow morning. More tacos and tequila tickets to give away tomorrow morning. Woo. Go download the podcast. It's called Rita Set Go.
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2: Wheeler and Tyler is an Evanoff Communications production. 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

0: Energy 106, all the hits of the weekend and Dancing in the Flames. The Weekend, video game junkie, if you didn't know. And he's so into video games, he's now fishing on video games. There's a new game, a new demo, actually, of a game called About Fishing from this independent game developer. And he started playing it, and he loved it so much, he invited the creator of the game and the composer to his studio in Toronto to play and just to try it out and to give his opinion on things. It's called About Fishing. If you play it, let me know. 204-452-1061 on the Finn McCool's text line. Give me a review. Olivia Rodrigo coming up, and Charlotte Cardin is next.
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Energy 106, all the hits, dubs, and move a little closer. 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

Energy 106, all the hits, Alex Porritt and Face Like Yours. 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

0: Energy 106, all the hits, Alessia Cara and Wild Things. Apparently it was wild last night in Brampton, Ontario, as Sea Bears fans and Honey Badgers fans were both heading towards the arena to go watch Game 1 of the Canadian Elite Basketball League Finals between the Sea Bears and Honey Badgers. And then due to player safety, the game was canceled. So they're down to a single game, championship game, Saturday, winner take all, 2:30, Canada Life Center, Sea Bears and Honey Badgers. I made this reference yesterday that the Sea Bears have the best venue in the entire league. I know it's a small league, it's a Canadian league, but they have the best venue in the league, downtown Winnipeg, Canada Life Center. And that was a subtle jab at Brampton's barn, because the game was canceled due to player safety, because the arena is just not in good shape. So big shout out to all the fans that flew all the way out to Brampton, Ontario to go check out the game. Apparently it was all good, but the Uber ride to the arena and back costed more than the actual tickets, which were refunded. Go Sea Bears Go, Saturday afternoon, 2:30. Tickets to give away tomorrow morning with Wheeler and Tyler. We'll take a break. Carly Rae Jepsen is coming up. Con the Artist and Where's Your Girlfriend is right after these.
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Energy 106, all the hits, Zayna and Hooked. Macy Hall coming up after the Way Back Lunch, and then Mason in the Live Line. Wheeler and Tyler return tomorrow morning at 6 a.m. This is Olivia Dean and So Easy to Fall in Love. 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

0: 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We can always count on DJ Danny D to help us through that halfway point in our day. 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
0: 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Looks like we might see a little bit of rain today. Nice temperature, though. High of 24. Tomorrow, that's the same. Possibly some rain in the evening.
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0: Energy 106, all the hits. Only a few weeks left in summer. I know, it's sad. I swear, I saw a leaf fall off of a tree yesterday. And with fall approaching, your chance at winning that $15,000 gets closer and closer every day. Coming up after Adam Rodway, we'll see if the qualifier today is in or if they messed up the final step of the contest. 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

0: 106, all the hits. I'm Macy Hall, and I know you probably don't want to hear this, but truthfully, there are only a couple weeks left in summer. And with fall on its way to us, your chance at winning that $15,000 gets closer every day. That's one positive to summer ending. Hey, it's Macy, and good news! Our qualifier this morning, Chelsea, made it into the final draw.
1: Happy 15th birthday, Energy Logics.
2: Oh,
3: my God.
2: I'm not going to lie to you. I was getting nervous. Tyler was getting nervous. Everyone was getting nervous. Why'd you wait so long to answer?
1: I was in a meeting, and I had to leave. I'm so sorry.
4: I'm dead. So you saw your phone ringing, and you ran?
1: Yep.
4: And you said it right?
1: And then my voicemail picked up, and I was like, no.
4: You're lucky that it didn't say a single word, because then it wouldn't have counted. It almost did, but you were good.
2: How important was that meeting?
1: Not very important.
4: Oh, okay. Yeah, no, it probably was one that could have been an email. Let's be real.
0: And that's going to be you tomorrow morning if you keep texting in those hourly keywords within 15 minutes. 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Your next keyword coming up around 1.
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You're going to win a couple of tickets to Speed World Fest. It's coming up on August 28th. It's an EDM music festival slash car show. They've also got plenty of chances to win prizes, food trucks. It's going to be an amazing event, and it's happening later this month. 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

0: Energy 106. Coming up later in the hour, you're going to win two tickets to Speed World. It's an EDM event / car show happening on August 28th. We're playing another round of Pit Stop. 5 questions in 15 seconds. This is Claudia giving it a go. 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
0: What animal appears on Manitoba's provincial flag?
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1: Plus 40.
0: Ooh, that is a hot take. Congratulations, Claudia. You just won 2 tickets to Speed World.
1: Oh, my God.
0: Your chance to win coming up after 1:30. 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

106, all the hits. 204-452-1061. Has your pet ever attempted to make an escape of some sort? You know, maybe they bolted out the door when your hands were full of groceries, or they jumped a fence to chase a squirrel. Coming up, a runaway turtle made it 20 kilometers from her home in Oak Hammock. That's coming up after Cameron Whitcomb. First, that's that Mia Espresso. It's Sabrina Carpenter on Energy 106.

0: Energy 106. 204-452-1061. Has your pet ever attempted to make some sort of an escape? Maybe they bolted out the door when your hands were full of groceries, or they jumped the fence to chase a squirrel. What's up? I'm Macy Hall, and have you heard of Molly? She's a runaway tortoise who disappeared from home and somehow ended up 20 kilometers away at Oak Hammock Marsh. Like, girl, where are you going? At first, the people at the marsh didn't even believe it was a tortoise. You know, there was a rumor going around that there was a tortoise there. Some people thought maybe they had spotted a snapping turtle or a really big rock, but nope, it was Molly. They searched for 2 days, finally found her chilling in a parking lot. She was hungry, but okay. Eventually, they tracked down her owner, who came to pick her up, but everyone has the same question. How did she get there? Some people think that Molly walked the whole 20 kilometers. Others think that someone maybe found her on the side of the road and gave her a ride to the marsh, thinking that they were helping, you know, bring the tortoise to water type of thing. 204-452-1061. What is your pet escape story? This person just texted in our station for the first time. They said our hamster Cheeto escaped his exercise ball 2 times. Tiny fugitive. Bro's on his second jailbreak. He really said, "You can't contain me."
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It's Ellen Langley. 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

0: 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That's all you got to do. Call now if you'd like to win two tickets to Speed World.
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0: Hello, this is Energy 106. Who's this?
1: Casey,
0: you are the next contestant on Pit Stop. 5 questions in 15 seconds for 2 tickets to Speed World. You ready to take on that challenge?
1: Yes.
0: Okay, 15 seconds on the clock starting now. What's the weirdest food combination that you genuinely think tastes good?
1: Spaghetti and chocolate milk.
0: What is Winnipeg's famous nickname because of its brutal winters?
1: Winter Pig.
0: If you could have dinner with any celebrity, who are you picking?
1: BTS.
0: Who's winning in a fight? 100 duck-sized horses or 1 horse-sized duck?
1: 100 duck-sized horses.
0: Lastly, who are you going to bring with you to Speed World on August 28th?
1: My husband, Jonathan.
0: Great, because you just won 2 tickets to it.

0: Tyler.
1: I said this one when this whole thing first started, and I'll say it again because I think it's really important. If buying doesn't equal ownership, okay? Because that's what they're saying. Yeah. Because we're licensing you the game.
2: Right.
1: If buying the game doesn't equal ownership, then piracy doesn't equal stealing. And I think they have to accept that for all of these. Because there are emulators that you can buy now.
2: Yep. Hey, it's 2026. If you don't want to play fair, then the gamers won't play fair.
1: Right.
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0: 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The next keyword that gets you a shot at $15,000 is purple. 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And when Wheeler and Tyler call your phone tomorrow morning around 8, make sure you answer it correctly. 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

0: Yeah. Thank you, DJ.
1: Energy 106, I'm Macy Hall. And who would have thought one of the biggest songs from this summer all began with an Instagram DM?
2: The Stateside remix came about because I was feeling like loving. So I was just DMing a bunch of girls that I love and look up to. Like, love you, queen. You know, so I DM'd her that. And she was like, oh, queen. And then we were just queening out in the DMs. And she said, actually, I am doing a remix for my album. And I would love for you to be on it. 2 days later, that was written and recorded. And then it was like out a week later. It was so easy. It was so smooth. I never could have guessed what happened with it.
1: That was Zara Larsson. Here she is with Pink Pantheress. It's Stateside on Energy 106.

106, all the hits. You're not going to love to hear this, but only a couple weeks left in summer. But with fall approaching, your chance at winning $15,000 gets closer and closer every day. 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First, they will be in Winnipeg for the BERT block party this weekend. 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

0: Energy 106, all the hits. Only a few weeks left in summer. I know, it's crazy to say. You don't want to hear it either. But fall is approaching, and if you're looking for a silver lining in that, your chance at winning $15,000 gets closer and closer every day. Hi, it's Macy. Good news this morning, our qualifier made it through.
1: Happy 15th birthday,
2: Energy 106. Oh, my God. I'm not going to lie to you. I was getting nervous. Tyler was getting nervous. Everyone was getting nervous. Why'd you wait long to answer?
1: I was in a meeting, and I had to leave. I'm so sorry.
3: I'm dead. So you saw your phone ringing, and you ran?
1: Yep.
3: And you said it right?
1: And then my voicemail picked up, and I was like, no.
3: You're lucky that it didn't say a single word, because then it wouldn't have counted. It almost did, but you were good.
2: How important was that meeting?
1: Not very important.
3: Oh, okay. Yeah, no, it probably was one that could have been an email. Let's be real.
0: That's Chelsea, and that could be you tomorrow if you keep texting in those hourly keywords. And then when they do call you tomorrow, make sure you do exactly what she did and answer it by saying happy 15th birthday, Energy 106. Your next keyword coming up at 3.
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0: 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Well, weather's not too bad for the rest of the week here. Might see a little bit of rain here and there, some sunshine in the forecast as well. Temperatures sticking around the 20-25 mark. Same goes into the weekend. Pretty nice weather on the way for us.

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1: 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Why'd you wait?
0: 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I'm so sorry.
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3: And you said it right?
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3: 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It almost did, but you were good.
1: How important was that meeting?
0: Not very important. Oh,
3: okay. Yeah, no. It probably was one that could have been an email. 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

Energy 106. As if the road to the championships for the Sea Bears hasn't had enough twists and turns, something happened at the first game of the series last night that literally changes everything all over again. We're talking about it after Loud Luxury. First,

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2: 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Show downtown what it's all about. 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

0: Energy 106. As if the road to the championship for the Sea Bears hasn't had enough twists and turns over the weeks. Hi, it's Macy. All right, so the Sea Bears just went from a 3-game championship series to 1 game for all the marbles. Game 1 in Brampton got called off last night after condensation on the court made it unsafe. Definitely not the kind of drama you want at a basketball game. You know, it's not safe for the players to be slipping and sliding all over the court. So they said, nope, we're not doing it. So now they're saying, forget game 2, forget game 3. It's winner takes all. The Sea Bears and the Brampton Honey Badgers will settle the CEBL championship right here in Winnipeg this Saturday. Tip-off is at 2:30 in the afternoon. And you can imagine, that place is going to be electric. 1 game, 1 shot at the title, no pressure. Except, you know, the entire championship is on the line Saturday afternoon in Winnipeg.
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106, all the hits. Lots of great live music in the city the next couple of weekends, actually. The BERT Block Party kicks off tonight. Some really great acts coming in for Tacos and Tequila next weekend at Blue Cross Park. T.I., Fat Joe, Frankie J. Wheeler and Tyler actually are giving away some more Tacos and Tequila tickets tomorrow morning. 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

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The next keyword that gets you a shot at $15,000 coming up around 3 o'clock. 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

106. Her house is on Pretty Girl Avenue. That's Sabrina Carpenter, House Tour. Every line in that song has a double meaning if your head's far enough in the gutter. 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Energy 106.

hits. 204-452-1061. Has your pet ever attempted to make some sort of an escape? Maybe they bolted out the door when your hands were full of groceries, or they jumped the fence to chase a squirrel. Coming up, we're talking about a runaway turtle that made it 20 kilometers from her home here in Manitoba. That's after Preston Pablo on Energy 106.

0: Energy 106. Has your pet ever tried to make some sort of grand escape? Maybe they bolted out the door when your hands were full of groceries, or they jumped the fence to chase a squirrel. I'm Macy Hall, and have you heard of Molly? She is a runaway tortoise who disappeared from home and somehow ended up 20 kilometers away. She was hanging out at Oak Hammock Marsh. Like, girl, where are you going? At first, people at the marsh didn't even really believe it was a tortoise. They thought that maybe someone had spotted a snapping turtle, because you do see those here in Manitoba. Or the other theory that was going around was that it was just a really big rock. But they went looking out for her, and they did find Molly the tortoise. She was chilling in a parking lot. She was really hungry, but she was okay. Eventually, they tracked down her owner, who came to pick her up. But now everybody is wondering the same thing. How in the world did she get there? 20 kilometers from her home. Some people think she just walked the whole way. Others think that maybe someone saw her, found her on the road, gave her a ride to the marsh, thinking that they were helping, you know, bring the tortoise to water type of thing. 204-452-1061. What's your pet escape story?
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4: No stalls or collisions at the moment. Traffic is in pretty good shape. Just watch out for ongoing work at the Abenoji-Mikana overpass. It's slowing things down along Pembina in both directions, and roadwork northbound along St. Mary's from Abenoji-Mikana to Furmore has traffic down to just one lane. Ford employee pricing is on now, and you pay what Ford employees pay on virtually the entire lineup of Ford vehicles. 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I'm Trish Jewison. That's traffic on Energy 106.
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5: 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Weather's okay for the next couple of days. Not too hot, not too cold. Might see a little bit of rain throughout today and tomorrow.
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Energy 106. It's a simple idea making a huge impact in the West End right now. We'll talk more about that after Bruno Mars. First, Ariana Grande, Hate That I Made You Love Me on Energy 106.

0: Energy 106, all the hits. Neighbors helping neighbors, and it's making a real difference in our West End. What's up? I'm Macy Hall, and a new community pantry at Denson and Riddle Park is already making an impact. The South Valor Residents Association has stocked it with things like bottled water, non-perishable food items, hygiene products, and it's already been restocked twice since opening because supplies are going quickly. It's a really simple idea, but it shows how neighbors are stepping up to support each other when times are tough. And if you'd like to help, the group says they're always looking for non-perishable food items and everyday essentials to keep the pantry stocked. It's just sweet. Winnipeggers being Winnipeggers, looking out for each other. It's very heartwarming.
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1: 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Traffic.
13: Roadwork continues in both directions on Marion between Panet and Archibald, and northbound Edmonton is down to one lane for construction from Portage to Broadway. 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Exclusions apply. That's traffic on Energy 106. I'm Trish Stevenson.
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Energy 106, all the hits. Lots of great live music coming to the city in the next couple of weekends. Burt Block Party kicks off tonight. Some really great acts coming in for Tacos and Tequila next weekend. They'll be at the ballpark. They've got T.I., Fat Joe, Frankie J. Actually, Wheeler and Tyler have more tickets to give away to Tacos and Tequila tomorrow morning. If you have yet to secure yours, all the hits. Energy 106. If you need

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classics, all the hits, that somber, back to Friends. What's up? I'm Macy Hall. Hopefully you heard this hour's keyword. If you did, make sure to text it back to us in the next 6 minutes, 204-452-1061. And while you have your phone out, might as well text in Pizza Hotline as well. Pizza Clock back for another day today. If you text that in before 5 o'clock, you could win $50 to

Energy 106, all the hits. Sad to say, but there are only a few more weeks left in summer. But silver lining is that with the end of summer comes you winning $15,000. After this, we'll see if the qualifier made it in today or if they messed up the final step of the contest. Energy 106.

0: Energy 106, all the hits. I'm Macy Hall. Only a few weeks left in summer. I know you don't want to hear it, but it will sneak up on us inevitably. I swear I saw a leaf fall from a tree yesterday. And with fall approaching, every day is one day closer to you winning $15,000. This morning, did our qualifier, Chelsea, pass the final test?
1: Happy 15th birthday,
2: Energy Lovex. Oh my God. I'm not going to lie to you. I was getting nervous. Tyler was getting nervous. Everyone was getting nervous. Why'd you wait so long to answer?
1: I was in a meeting and I had to leave. I'm so sorry.
3: I'm dead. So you saw your phone ringing and you ran?
1: Yep.
3: And you said it right?
1: And then my voicemail picked up and I was like, no.
3: You're lucky that it didn't say a single word because then it wouldn't have counted. It almost did, but you were good.
2: How important was that meeting?
1: Not very important.
3: Oh, okay. Yeah, no, it probably was one that could have been an email. Let's be real.
0: And that's going to be you tomorrow. If you keep texting in those keywords at the top of every hour, make sure you get them in within 15 minutes. That's the only way you get qualified to get that call the very next day from Wheeler and Tyler. And when they do ring your phone, remember, the only thing you're allowed to say is happy 15th birthday, Energy 106. It has to be that entire thing, and it's the only thing you can answer the phone with. Your next keyword coming up around 5 o'clock.
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0: Energy 106, as if the road to the championship for the Sea Bears hasn't already had enough twists and turns. Oh my goodness. Hi, it's Macy Hall. So the Sea Bears just went from a three-game champion series to one game for all the marbles. Yeah, one game against Brampton coming up this weekend. They were originally supposed to have a three-game series, but yesterday they had to call it off after condensation made the court unsafe. The players were slipping and sliding around, and it wasn't safe for them, so they said, nope, we're calling off the game. And now they're saying, forget game two, forget game three even. It's winner takes all. The Sea Bears and the Brampton Honey Badgers will settle the championship right here in Winnipeg on Saturday. Tip-off is at 2:30 in the afternoon. That place is going to be electric. One game, one shot at the title. No pressure whatsoever. You know, just the entire championship is on the line.
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2: Still no stalls or collisions. Traffic is in pretty good shape. Just watch out for construction along Kinniston between Tuxedo and Willow. And roadwork continues northbound on Oak Point Highway between Hyde and Selkirk, so expect delays. 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That's traffic on Energy 106. I'm Trish Stevenson.
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0: Tyler.
1: I said this one with this whole thing first started, and I'll say it again because I think it's really important. If buying doesn't equal ownership, mm-hmm. okay? Because like that's what they're saying. Yeah. Because you, like, we're licensing you the game.
2: Right.
1: If buying the game doesn't equal ownership, then piracy doesn't equal stealing. And I think they have to accept that for all of these. Because there are emulators that you can buy now.
2: Yep. Hey, it's 2026. If you don't want to play fair, then the gamers won't play fair.
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Congratulations to Michael. Michael is our Pizza Clock winner for the day today. $50 to Pizza Hotline. Pizza Clock back tomorrow starting at 4. 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Here's Preston Pablo on Energy 106.

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0: Energy 106, all the hits. That's DJ Tech G on the 5 o'clock Energy Mix. What's up, I'm Macy Hall. Don't forget, you got one more keyword coming at you for the $15,000 at 6 o'clock. Text that in after hearing it within 15 minutes, and you could be getting a call from Wheeler and Tyler the next morning. If you texted in any of the keywords from today, please make sure your phone is on around 8 a.m. and lock in anybody that calls you. Maybe it's not even Wheeler and Tyler. Make sure you're answering the phone by saying happy 15th birthday, Energy 106, because that is the last step into getting in to win that $15,000 that we're drawing for on September 8th. Less than a month to go until you're $15,000 richer. Your next keyword coming up at 6. Before that, we'll take a little break, take a look at weather, and then more DJ Tech G on the way for the 5 o'clock Energy Mix.
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0: 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Now, tomorrow, we're looking at high of 24, a little bit of sun, a little bit of cloud, very similar to what we had today. However, we might see some rain in the evening. So if you are headed out to the Bombers game, maybe a poncho, an umbrella would be a good idea.
1: 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Traffic.
7: Cruiser on scene to a crash eastbound on the north perimeter approaching Pipeline, and watch out for a stall northbound on Keewatin and Selkirk in the curb lane. 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I'm Trish Jewison. That's traffic on Energy 106.

0: Energy 106. It's DJ Tech G closing out the 5 o'clock Energy Mix for another Thursday. I'm Macy Hall, and the next keyword that gets you in to win that $15,000 coming up at 6 o'clock shortly after. Stick around for Mason with the live line. Until I see you again, don't forget to treat people with kindness.
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4: Good news. Cleared the stall northbound on Keewatin and Selkirk in the curb lane, so just a bit of leftover volume through there, but still got a crash eastbound on the north perimeter approaching pipeline with emergency crews on scene. 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That's traffic on Energy 106. 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
1: Yeah, because
0: of Lightline, who sings it?
1: Oh, Bebe Rexha.
0: That's right. Yes, it's Bebe Rexha, and you're the winner. Who's this?
1: Tanika.
0: Where are you calling from?
1: Janesville.
0: Janesville, Ohio, Janesville, Wisconsin, Janesville, Minnesota.
1: Minnesota.
0: All right, Shanika, you've won a fabulous Liveline Magical Mason mouse pad, which I hope you love. 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It's got a calendar the next 2 years, plus my face and our logo. Hang on, we'll get your address, Shanika.
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